0: 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G-Flipped, Bed on Fire is the next key song you're listening out for. 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
31: 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That's when I knew that your heart was scarring. 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
0: Oh yeah, this isn't just a prize. It's a life upgrade. We are hanging out with Erin. What have you been up to?
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2: Oh my God, my daughter would die.
0: How old's your daughter? Didn't you just drop her off at daycare?
2: Yeah, she's 5, but still.
0: I don't think she'll understand, personally.
2: She's pretty smart. I think she'll definitely think that's a lot of Barbies.
0: Hey, you are in the running to win it all.
2: Yay!
0: 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I mean, you were just listening out for Kiss Key songs. 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The moment you hear them, you call 131065 and you could be upgrading your life. 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

0: American Girls, this is the key song you're listening out for. The moment you hear it, I want you to call 131065. It could be playing any moment because it could unlock a brand new car, 10K cash, and United Airlines business class flights to the USA. That's what this could do for you. American Girls, Harry Styles, write it down. It could be playing next. The moment you hear it, 131065 is the number. 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
1: I was calling to ask, what song is it that we have to call up for the giveaway for the car?
0: Harry Styles, American Girls.
1: Okay. All right, no worries. Thank you.
0: By the way, it's not just a car. We're talking 10K cash as well and United Airlines business class flights to the USA. The home of the stars. American Girls, Harry Styles, plays in 9 minutes for Kisses, Cash Cars and Stars.

0: station. We take you from Portugal the Man, Feel It Still. Put it right next to brand new music out of Ariana Grande. I Hate That You Made Me Love Me Next.
1: Kisses, Cash, Cars and Stars.
0: Oh, this is a life-changing prize. We are talking a brand new car, 10K cash, United Airlines business class flights to the USA, hanging out with Luke. I wonder what you're calling for, man. What are you up to?
2: Not much. Just hoping to get myself on the standby list for Cash, Cars and the Stars.
0: This is a pretty awesome prize, right? It's almost a life upgrade, like a brand new car, 10K cash, and United Airlines business class flights to the USA, the land of the stars.
2: I know, right? And you know what? No other station's on this. It's only on Kiss.
0: Hey, you can have my job.
2: Oh, can I? Actually, I'd love that.
0: Hey, I'm going to put you in the running to win it all.
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0: Yes.
2: Oh, my God. Thank you so much.
0: Hey, that is no worries. We're doing this all day long. All you got to do is listen out for the Kiss Key songs. They unlock this incredible life-changing prize. 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

0: 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Hey, he announced a tour to Australia yesterday. Tickets, we've got them. You just like. But right now we are talking Kiss's Cash Cars and Stars. When you hear this on your number one hit music station, Sienna Spyro, Die on This Hill, you call 131065 and we'll hook you up with a shot at winning a brand new car, 10K cash, and United Airlines business class flights to the USA. 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
25: Melbourne traffic. Looking over Melbourne, this partly cloudy afternoon, a top of 14 expected. Right now it's 9 degrees. There's reports of a crash in Broadmeadows on Pascavel Road, southbound after Camp Road. The Ring Road slow out to the bound from the Hume Freeway to Pascavel Road and slow city bound over Westgate Bridge, then again from the Vaulty through the Burnley Tunnel. 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
27: Hi, I'm Phoebe Humphrey. V-Line hopes to have trains back up and running this afternoon. All services remain suspended this morning following yesterday's nationwide Telstra outage. CEO Will Tiepo says he can't give an exact time.
29: We're hoping after the testing gets done in the next couple of hours, we're in a process where we can make a decision and get clearance from ARTC and Telstra that the network is stable.
27: While emergency services have confirmed more than 50 calls to 000 in Victoria were affected during the outage, Telstra was impacted by a second network fault overnight. A far-right protester has been thrown out of a Melbourne hotel where Indian Prime Minister Narendra Modi is staying. Hugo Lennon posted footage of him being restrained by police overnight as he swore at the world leader. Albo met with the Indian leader this morning ahead of a major event in Docklands today. The US has launched new strikes on Iran for the second time in 24 hours. It comes after US President Donald Trump declared that the ceasefire was now over. And in Kiss celebrity news, a star couple calls it quits. I'll tell you who next.
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27: Muso Jack Antonoff and actress Margaret Qualley have reportedly called it quits less than 3 years after tying the knot. Jack attended good friend Taylor Swift's wedding with his sister at the weekend, while the Substance star has removed all traces of Antonoff from her Insta. Your sport check in a sec.
31: Take on whatever the weekend throws at you. 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Toyota.
27: Nick Watson has been ruled out of Hawthorn's clash against Carlton on Saturday. Coach Sam Mitchell has confirmed the Wiz will miss another week with a hamstring issue. Tonight, Freo hosts the Swans to kick off round 18. And New South Wales has claimed the State of Origin Shield, downing the Maroons 30-12 in last night's decider. The Kiss cast is next.
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27: Partly cloudy this afternoon, 14 the top, mostly sunny tomorrow, 16. Right now it's 10 degrees. A brand new car, 10K cash and business class flights to the USA could all be yours in the next 20 minutes on Kiss 101.1.
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special. 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

on your number one hit music station, Kiss. Right now, we are back in history with three old school anthems back to back to back. I mean, it's simply special when you're hearing Alicia Keys, Justin Bieber, and now jumping into Montel Jordan. This is how we do it. This might be our greatest history of all time, by the way. Let's get it on.

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1: Kisses, cash, cars and stars.
0: Oh, yeah, this isn't just a prize. It is a life upgrade. We are hanging out with Molly. What are you calling for?
2: Not much. I was calling, and I'm glad I was able to get through to something.
0: Well, you're live on air. Say hi to everyone.
2: Oh, hi, everyone. Oh, my God, I haven't gotten through before.
0: And now we're talking a brand new car, 10K cash, and United Airlines business class flights to the USA, the home of the stars.
2: Oh, my God.
0: You're in the running to win this.
2: Oh my God.
0: How good is that?
2: That's so exciting. Oh my God.
0: Damn straight it is. I mean, you want to be a part of this, a part of Kisses, Cash, Cars and Stars. We do it all day long. You just got to call 131065 when you hear the key songs to unlock it all. 1256, I reveal the next one right here on Kiss.
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29: 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It's Kiss Me.

0: your number one hit music station. We do this. Alex Warren's Fever Dream would be playing next, right? And when it does, I need you to pay attention because 131065 is a number. You call it and I'll hook you up with a chance at unlocking a brand new car with 10K cash in the boot and United Airlines business class flights to the USA. It's your key song. That's right. I want you winning our Cash Cars and Stars. Alex Warren, Fever Dream. Remember the song. It could be playing any moment.
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That happens in 9 minutes. That's right, just 9 minutes away from changing your life. Rain Me In, Sam Fender, Olivia Dean.

0: on Kiss, your number one hit music station. Petho, how you doing? Hey, next, one of the biggest albums, actually the biggest album in the world, is Olivia Rodrigo's new one, and the lead single, Drop Dead, is comfortably the biggest song in the world right now. You need to be across it if you're not. We're playing it for you next. But now...
1: Kisses.
0: Oh yeah, this isn't just a prize. It's a life upgrade. We're hanging out with Alice. What's going on?
2: Nothing much. Just watching my little one listen to the radio in the afternoon and heard the song and was like, I will call. And I'm taking you.
0: You heard the key song, you called, and now you're in the running to win our cash, cars and stars.
2: Woohoo! That's so exciting.
0: Brand new car, 10K cash, and United Airlines business class flights to the USA. The land of the stars could be all yours.
2: That sounds amazing.
0: Damn straight it does. The next key song you're listening out for, the key song that could unlock it all, I'll reveal it at 1:56 right here on Kiss.
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4: Looking over Melbourne, this partly cloudy afternoon at top of 14. Right now it's 10 degrees. A breakdown in Campbellfield on Sydney Road. Citybound at Marnie's Road. One lane is closed. In Keilor Park, a crash on Fullerton Road near the Ring Road. Contraflow is in place. In Glen Waverley, reports of a crash on Springvale Road northbound after Waverley Road. JB Hi-Fi's got 7 days of deals on now. 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It's Chris first with Kiss, traffic and weather together.
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5: Everybody, what's going on? Dwayne Johnson here.
6: Is there something here in Australia that scares you?
5: Yeah, the f***ing spiders. Like, it's crazy. Like,
6: have you seen?
5: Not in person. I don't want to see them.
6: Yeah. They're
5: like the big ones.
6: Yeah.
5: Like,
6: yeah. We giant spiders. Like,
5: actually, I'm sorry. 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

0: 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We're hooking you up with a brand new car, 10K cash and business class flights to the USA. 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It could play any moment. I'm meant to do Somber Homewrecker next. You know what? I'm just going to chuck this in. Hook you up with that life-changing prize, all right?
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It's Kisses. 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
0: Oh, this isn't just a prize. It is a life upgrade. We are talking brand new car, 10K cash and United Airlines business class flights to the USA. I mean, sounds pretty good, right, Molly?
2: That's crazy. And I've never been on a plane either.
0: Oh, wow.
2: Yep.
0: Hey,
2: pretty sad, never been on a plane.
0: That is a little bit sad. you're in the running to win it all.
2: Woo! Yay!
0: How good is that?
2: Amazing.
0: Hey, it is Kisses, Cash, Cars and Stars. This is going on all day long. In fact, your next time to call, I'll reveal it at 2:53 on Kiss.
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4: Looking over Melbourne, this partly cloudy afternoon at top of 14. Right now it's 9 degrees. A crash in Dandenong has Abbots Road closed eastbound at Remington Drive. Use Greens Road and the South Gippsland Freeway to skip around. In Malvern, a crash on Malvern Road just east of Glenferry Road. There are delays in both directions and it's also impacting trams. Coosa by Cirque du Soleil is now playing at Melbourne's Flemington Racecourse. High-flying acrobatics, daring stunts, jaw-dropping moments. Don't miss it. Book now. It's Chris First with Kiss, traffic and weather together.
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24: Melbourne traffic. There's a rollover in Werribee leaving Duncan's Road closed northbound at the Princes Freeway. Use Snides Road instead. And over in Oakley East, there's a crash on Clayton Road northbound at Century Gully Road, leaving two lanes closed. The census is coming this August. 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The Kiss Cast, nothing but clear skies. Right now, it's 10 degrees. First with Kiss traffic and weather together.
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1: All right, let's go. Thursday afternoon and we're on. And hello. I hope you had a wonderful day. It is Smallsy here. The Smallsy Show is driving you home. Coming up. So last week we had our psychic medium John Edward on the show. He always just leaves me absolutely floored. Like, and he also did the iHeart Live for us earlier this year. Coming up this afternoon, I'm going to ask the question, what's the craziest thing that a psychic has ever told you? Because I feel like some people have these experiences. Some people are skeptics and, well, they just don't believe it whatsoever. But hang around because your mind is going to be blown. Also, hang around because music icon Robbie Williams, yes, he is going to entertain us this afternoon. In fact, let's get him on the show next. Stand by. Robbie Williams takes over the Smallsy Show right here on KISS 101.1.

0: Hey, it is Smallsy here, driving you home. 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
0: How are you, mate?
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0: Okay.
3: And 36 years in the entertainment industry and childhood trauma.
0: Okay, well, that's great to hear. Everything's normal then, am I right?
3: Yeah. Perfect.
0: Perfect. Well, thank you for talking to us. Appreciate you. Congratulations on the tour you've announced. You're coming back to Australia.
3: I certainly am. Can't wait. It's going to be, as ever, incredible, I am sure.
0: I love the sound of that. And also, you're doing stadiums, and I have seen you play a stadium in the UK before, and something comes over you. It's very intoxicating watching you perform in front of so many tens of thousands of people.
3: Well, you know, I'm not sure if it comes over me or it comes over them.
0: Yeah.
3: You know, I don't know, they're just such big spaces, and I'm incredibly aware that there is so much to fill.
0: Mm.
3: So I try to do my best to make shapes and fill as much of it as possible. And they keep buying tickets for me, so I must be doing an all right job.
0: No, I think you absolutely are. Do you get nervous? As I said to you, when I saw you walk out on stage one time at Wembley Stadium in London, it was like, damn, Robbie Williams is here. Like, this is bang, bang. And you did, I'm going to choose the word, vulgar hand movements, but I loved it. And the ladies loved it. Are you doing those vulgar hand movements side of stage? Or is it like when you cross the threshold of the stage that it just takes over you?
3: I've tried to do the vulgar hand movements through passport control. It doesn't go down well. You know, it's not for every day.
0: No, sure.
3: I do. I don't know. Do I get nervous these days? I don't know if I get. I tell you when I do get nervous is when I can't be bothered.
0: Oh.
3: Because like you have to be bothered. And I don't know which me is going to turn up each evening, because we're all several different people every day. You don't start your show every day being the most pumped, the most ready for it.
0: Mm.
3: And so it is with my shows too.
0: Mm.
3: But it's only scary when you're not up for it and you know that you don't have the option of not being up for it. Because it's going to happen anyway.
0: Yeah.
3: But I used to be terrified, but now not so much. I know that I can employ the aid of being incredibly brave and delusionally optimistic.
0: You are listening to Kiss. 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
5: Looking over Melbourne, clear skies, it's currently 10 degrees. Tomorrow reaching a top of 16. Over in Oakley East, there's a crash on Clayton Road, northbound at Ferntree Gully Road, leaving two lanes closed. And over in Werribee, there's a rollover on Duncan's Road, northbound at the Princess Freeway, with one lane closed there. 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

0: Hey, thanks for having us on. The Smallsy Show is live. It's Thursday afternoon.
1: Hi, I'm Robbie Williams.
0: Kiss. Can we do something fun? I found a huge super fan who's obviously been blowing up the radio station since you announced that the tour is coming this November. I'm going to pretend to talk to her and then you can come in and say, oh,
2: what's
0: you know.
2: Her name?
0: Yeah, her name is Kylie and she's in Brisbane. So
2: okay.
0: Here we go, quiet as a mouse. Hello, Kylie. Hello, Kylie, are you there?
3: I am. Hey, Smallsy.
0: You're a big Robbie fan, yeah?
3: I am the hugest Robbie fan.
0: Now, you know, he just announced the tour, obviously, last night.
3: Yes.
0: You would like if Robbie Williams was just listening in the ether,
3: what would you
0: tell him?
3: Oh gosh, I'm shaking. He's the hugest spunk.
2: Kylie, can I ask you actually, how much spunk do I have?
3: What? No. No way.
2: Yeah.
3: No.
2: Yeah.
3: Way.
2: Hi, Kylie. Oh. How are you doing, darling?
3: Oh my gosh, you are the biggest tongue of fun. Oh my gosh. This is crazy. Absolutely crazy. I'm shaking. Oh, you're so talented. I love you. I've loved you, gosh. Angels, all of it. I love you. Oh my goodness. I'm shaking.
2: Bless you. Bless you, Kylie. Can I just ask you a question? Did you watch Prisoner Cell Block H?
3: Beg your pardon?
2: Did you used to watch Prisoner Cell Block H?
3: No.
0: No. Oh,
2: okay, then it doesn't matter. Let's just go back to being excited that I'm here. I'm excited that I'm talking to you, Kylie.
0: No, you miss a lot. You miss a lot, Kylie.
2: You missed me exposing myself, Kylie. Yeah. I'm sorry.
3: Oh, yes. Yes.
2: But let me just ask you this. Kylie, would you like to come to one of my shows?
3: Are you kidding me? Yes, I would.
2: Can I furnish you with a couple of tickets, bring a friend?
3: Oh, Robbie, you shut up. You shut up. I cannot believe it's hell here. Thank you.
2: Kylie, I can go one better. So cool. I can go one better. Do you want to come and say hello to me before the gig?
3: No.
0: Shut up.
3: Oh, stop it. No way. That is like, yes.
2: Yeah, I was lying about that bit. I was lying about it. I don't want to see you. No, I'm joking. Kylie, I would love to see you. Let's get together and have a picture
3: Robbie,
2: with me
3: goodness.
2: Before the show.
0: Oh, that's
2: And we'll,
0: so...
2: we'll sort that out.
3: Oh, I'm so pleased you're back in Australia. This is just the best. Thank you.
0: Oh, my God. Okay.
2: I can't wait to meet you.
0: We haven't security checked her. Sorry, Kylie, be quiet. We haven't security checked her, Robbie, so I'm not sure why you would invite just an unsecurity checked person backstage, but that's on you.
2: Listen, it's a risk that is worth taking.
0: You would, I mean, I'm sure you have had many a security risk in your time. You would, there's not something you couldn't handle.
2: Listen, I've been the security risk.
0: You have.
2: I am the bad crowd that people fell in with.
0: Yes. Yeah. Yes, you are. Yes, you are. Well, you're going to be here. That's so kind of you to do that. Thank you. That was very unnecessary. Like, we were just going to give her some movie tickets and tell her come again later on. And, you know, just tell her this was all for showbiz. But you went one better.
2: She climaxed as soon as she heard my voice. And I want to put a face to that climax.
0: Yeah, of course you do. you will be here in November. There's a lot of people, by the way, sorry, I don't know if you've heard, but a lot of people are going to be touring in November. Harry Styles, Olivia Dean, Lily Allen. It's begging for a random pop-up on each other's stages.
2: You know what it really is? I'll see who's down there at the same time as me.
0: Yeah.
2: I love all of those people as artists, so watch this space.
0: Lovely. Well, I'm very grateful. You're such a kind gentleman. We covered it all.
2: Yeah, I've got to go do other interviews, and I don't know if I can match this one.
0: No.
2: But always have that moment.
0: We will. Robbie, pleasure to see you. We'll see you in Australia in November. Thank you for being on.
2: Take care, buddy. God bless.
0: Thanks, King.
2: Bye, mate.
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5: Looking over Melbourne, clear skies. It's currently 10 degrees. Tomorrow reaching a top of 16. Over in Oakley East, there's a crush on Clayton Road, northbound at Ferntree Gully Road, leaving two lanes closed. And over in Werribee, there's a rollover on Duncan's Road, northbound at the Princess Freeway, with one lane closed there. 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

0: Hey, we are live around the country. You are on the Smallsy Show now. Something you might not know about me. I love all things psychic.
1: You do.
0: I love all things
1: paranormal.
0: Tarot cards. You know, I'm sick for a tarot card.
1: You do.
0: You know, I love to. Like, sometimes if I don't know whether or not to make a decision, ask the tarot.
1: Do you have a set here in the office?
0: We should have a show tarot card. We should. Anyway, I want to ask the question, what's the craziest thing that a psychic has ever told you? Did it come true? So I'm brain rotting on TikTok last night, come across this girl who had pulled together a whole bunch of comments of people who had had encounters with psychics that had turned out to be true.
2: People are sharing the craziest thing a psychic has ever told them, and whether you believe in psychics or not, some of these are pretty unexplainable.
0: Would you like me to go through them?
1: Yes.
2: I restyled my best friend's hair in her coffin at the funeral home. Saw a medium a few months later, and she said, hates laughing and says thanks for sorting her fringe.
0: Oh my God. Imagine styling your best friend's hair as she's laying there resting in peace. The next time you see a psychic, the friend comes across from the dead and says, thanks for fixing my fringe. There's no way the psychic knows that.
1: No way.
0: There's no way. What about this one?
2: My dad passed away at 45 years old, and when he died, we forgot to put his socks on in time. The first psychic I went to said, your dad is here. He's saying, thanks for forgetting my socks. I'll have cold feet.
0: Okay, I've got chills.
1: Ooh.
0: I've got chills. Sarah. Your mum had a reading that came true.
3: Yeah, so my mum went to a psychic and asked about, like, future kids, life, everything. They told her that her first daughter's going to have something evil connected to her. And then when she gave birth to my older sister, there was a cancerous mass on the placenta. And then when she went back to the same psychic, like, a few weeks after, they're like, the evil is gone. Like, it's not there anymore.
0: Okay, this is giving me chills. This is giving me chills. We're at Hello Maria.
4: Hi, Smallsy.
0: You went to see a very good psychic in the form of John Edward, right?
4: That's correct. At the time, I had lost my dad 2 years ago. Mm-hmm. And since that, I have been visiting him and my stepmom at the grave. Mm-hmm. And John was talking to someone near me, but no one would put their hands up. They were talking about this lady who couldn't speak English, but she was very much wanting to come forward. And I said, look, I'm not originally from Australia. I'm from Portugal. Mm-hmm. And he goes, well, there's a gentleman here coming forward, and he's saying, Maria João, which is my Portuguese name, stop coming to visit us every day. We are fine.
0: Oh my.
4: Yes.
0: See, this is the spookiness. Did you stop going to the grave?
4: No.
0: Maria.
4: Obviously, I still
0: Maria.
4: Go. Not, I don't go every day, though.
0: When John Edward tells you your parents are telling you to leave them alone, you must leave them alone. Is there one more call we're going to go to?
1: Yes.
0: All right, hello. Is it Sabana?
5: I went to see a psychic after my grandfather passed away, and it was very similar to the story that you heard it from. I dressed my grandfather before he went to into his coffin and that, and I put a pack of cigarettes, a lighter, and a piece of his beard. He died from cancer, and he had lost all his hair, so we had put a clipping of his beard in there. And about a year later, I went to see a psychic. And as soon as I walked in, this lady started coughing. And she's going, I'm so sorry. Your grandfather's on his, like, sixth cigarette since you came in.
0: Yeah.
5: And then she goes, he just wanted me to let you know that he appreciates everything you gave him because you set him up with exactly what he needed with his smokes. And she was sitting there stroking her chin. And she goes, and he really appreciated that you didn't let him go to the other side without his beard.
0: Wow. This is...
5: Right. No one knew that I put it in. I am a weirdo. I shaved his beard when he started going through chemo.
0: Yeah.
5: And he'd had a beard my entire life, so I kept the beard. And when we dressed him, I thought, you know, it wouldn't be him if he didn't have his beard with
0: totally,
5: him.
0: Totally.
5: So it was just weird that she got it. This lady was crazy.
0: Oh, God, that is insane. Now, see, I could listen to those psychic stories all day long. However, we're out of time. On that note, I'm off to doom scroll TikTok some even more. That's the show done. Thanks for listening. I'll catch you next time right here on The Smallsy Show.
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4: Melbourne traffic.
5: Looking over Melbourne, partly cloudy skies. It's currently 10 degrees. Expect a chilly overnight low of 3. Over on the Hume Freeway, there's reports of a crash inbound before Ahern's Road with delays back to Craigieburn Road. And over in Hallam, there's reports of a crash on the Princess Highway eastbound at Balgrave-Hallam Road. The census is coming this August. You'll get instructions soon on what to do. 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It's Mia, first with KISS Traffic and Weather Together. 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
8: Hi, I'm Celeste Mitsiu. V-Line is back online and services are running again after a Telstra outage caused major chaos for commuters for almost 32 hours. But delays are still expected and it could take a while before everything returns to normal. Telstra says a second issue linked to a software glitch is still affecting some 000 calls, with more than 600 emergency calls failing to connect. Victoria Police are also carrying out 51 welfare checks. The Indian Prime Minister, Narendra Modi, is in Melbourne with 25,000 people expected at Marvel Stadium tonight for a major cultural event. Last night, a man who gate-crashed Modi's hotel. Police say the 22-year-old far-right influencer Hugo Lennon shouted political statements before being removed. He later posted video of that incident online. And in KISS celebrity news, more star power has been added to the FIFA World Cup halftime show. I'll have details in a tick.
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8: Justin Bieber is going to share the stage with Madonna, Shakira and BTS for the first ever FIFA World Cup final halftime show in a couple of weeks. And that comes after he dropped a surprise live album of his headline set at Coachella. Your sport checks in a sec.
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8: Nathan Buckley isn't interested in the coaching role of the Bombers. He's chips in on landing the gig in Tassie. As for Essendon's interim coach, Dean Solomon, he says he's yet to be asked.
12: 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Not at the moment. 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
8: Another chilly night, down to 3 degrees. Mostly sunny tomorrow and 16. It's currently 10 in the city. 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

0: Bill and Woody reliving the swap meet, trying to trade to a $10,000 diamond engagement ring from a psychology textbook. It's been a hell of a journey. If you missed it, one of the last steps that we took is right up next. It's a beautiful journey. And Hot Takes is up next.
1: Oof.
0: So stick around for some sizzling hot takes.
1: Oh, yeah. Get ready to be offended. Well, it's Hot Takes. You might be. You might be. That makes the takes hot.
0: It's Will and Woody.

0: Will and Woody driving you home.
1: That's a spicy meatball.
0: Hot takes.
2: Who's Will going to offend this week?
0: No, it's not about that. As we've all got a hot take. I'm not just sitting here.
2: I'm trying.
0: Putting myself in the cancel gun. You and Annalise are both bringing some takes, some hotties.
2: I sat down hard during that amazing song that we just heard. I was
0: weak.
2: Really
0: You're
2: hard.
0: Weak. You're weak.
2: Here's one.
0: Yeah.
2: Europe's overrated.
0: Oh, spicy. That's hot.
2: I'm trying. Yes. I just think a lot of people talk about Europe, I think it's a bit overrated.
0: Yeah, that's good, man.
2: I don't think it's like a... I think there's better destinations.
0: Oh, gee whiz, calm
2: down. Yeah,
0: I know, mate.
2: I'm not going to. This is hot takes, Will.
0: No, you've got to go
2: down.
0: For it.
2: I'm not going to calm
0: 131065, by the way, if you've got a hot take. We'd love to hear from you.
2: Annalise.
0: Hot take. I told you I need a hot take from you.
3: I know, and it was
0: this week,
3: really
0: come
3: hard.
0: On.
2: Here we go.
3: Okay, the Beatles are overrated.
2: Oh, whoa.
0: Okay, that's a hot take. Wow, why?
2: That's a really hot take.
0: Wow, hang on a second.
3: They've got a few bangers, but...
0: Is this because you thought Somewhere Over the Rainbow was their song?
3: No, I just can't remember.
0: Are you sure?
3: They're not, they haven't, really landed in my brain. Like, do you know what I mean? Like, I know their songs, but I don't know their names of the songs. And I don't really know why we're doing four different movies for each single Beatle.
2: That's a money decision.
3: I just got some snacks, guys.
2: Is that right?
0: Think
2: the Beatles are overrated?
0: No, I never said that. What I do agree with, though, and I think this is a very good take from Annalise, is I don't think we need four different movies for four different people. Ringo retired and runs cruise ships in South America. No one's going to the Ringo movie.
2: No.
0: I'll go to the John. I'll go definitely go to the George, and I might go to the Paul, even though I think he's pretty full of himself. Maybe the Ringo film's going to be the best of the lot.
2: They'll definitely start with the Ringo movie.
0: They'll start with the biggest one.
3: They're all being released on
0: the same day. That's a lot.
2: Yeah. The numbers will hurt Ringo there.
0: All right, Annalise. Okay, this is a good question for you. Let me ask you then.
3: Sure.
0: If there was to be a movie... franchise release, which was as saturated as this in terms of like every character got their own film.
3: Yes.
0: Be it band or be it show, what would that be for you?
3: Oh my God, I've thought about this deeply. Mm. I would love for there to be a spin-off of every single character from The Hunger Games.
0: Oh my God.
3: Every single one. I'd eat it up.
2: You're getting one?
3: We're getting Haymitch's Games, and I want Phoenix Games, and I want Joanna's Games.
0: I can't. Hey, you're
2: Who's
0: shot.
2: Joanna?
0: Who's Joanna?
3: Joanna.
2: Joanna.
0: I don't know, mate.
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5: Looking over Melbourne, partly cloudy skies. It's currently 10 degrees. Expect a chilly overnight low of 3. Over on the Hume Freeway, there's reports of a crash inbound before Ahern's Road with delays back to Craigieburn Road. And over in Hallam, there's reports of a crash on the Princess Highway eastbound at Palgrave Hallam Road. The census is coming this August. 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It's Mia, first with KISS Traffic and Weather Together. 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
0: Will and Woody's swap meet. Swap the deal, keep the good energy with Glowbird.
7: All right, we are currently in the possession of $9,000 worth of pavers slash tiles.
8: 30 square metres.
7: It was leftovers from a job. It is all legit. We've got the invoice, etc. We're trying to go from a psychology textbook to a $10,000 engagement ring.
8: Yes.
7: That's the dream.
8: Yep. And a little reminder for everyone who's just tuned in, if you're fresh to this, we have to finish by the end of this week. The beautiful people at Glowbird have put up some cash so we can actually do the swap meet.
7: Yeah.
8: Swap the deal, keep the good energy with Glowbird. And I think, you know, we do have to wrap this up, but still with the goal, obviously, of getting as close as we can to a $10,000 engagement ring for Paris. I went to bed feeling hopeful that $9,000 worth of granite tiles would get us pretty close. Are you at?
7: Well, if we're talking just from basic dollars and cents, we're $1,000 away. If we're just talking value, we are $1,000 away.
8: Jeez,
7: from a $10,000. I am. I did that math last night. I went home and went, hang on a second. I said, hang on a second. I got my calculator out. I said, we're only $1,000 short. That's unbelievable. I called everyone. No one picked up. Let's go to Eliza here. Eliza, you would like to offer us a trade for the tiles?
9: Yes. I'm a bit nervous. I don't want to regret it, but I have a good feeling about this one.
4: Mm-hmm. Have you been following along, Eliza?
9: Yeah, I have, and I've listened to Paris and what she wants. I didn't think too much of it, but when I heard pavers, my ears pricked.
7: Okay, you want to do some work? Okay. You want to do some work in the house, obviously, Eliza?
9: Yeah. Okay. So, I'm single, so I got no male input. But I'm doing a renovation, and I want low maintenance. I don't want grass. I'm not out there mowing. I'm thinking, and it's just so weird how perfect this is. Yeah, I'm a bit shaky.
7: Yeah, we've got the pavers for you.
4: Do you know what the pavers are, Eliza? Jaden, who's here, he said they're this washed granite that are on George Street in Sydney.
9: I know it because when you said terracotta, I was like, nah, ew, I don't even know what that is.
4: No.
9: But yes.
7: That's what Will's got. Will likes the terracotta.
4: The granite. So they're 300, I think you said they're 386 bucks. For 1 square meter of this granite. So we're talking.
9: That's
4: perfect for you, Eliza. That's perfect for you.
9: Yeah, it's sad, but it's perfect because I don't need my ring, sadly.
7: It's hard to celebrate when you've said it like that. Sorry, you're saying that you've got an engagement ring that you want to offer us?
9: Yeah, so, I don't think there's bad juju to it, but, he's a good guy. So it's gold. It is oval. Don't talk to me about prices, but, I think she's done a good thing here.
4: Wait. How much is it? We can't talk to you about price? Why can't we talk to you about price?
9: Well, I'm no jeweler and I didn't buy it, if you know what I mean.
4: You don't know.
9: It's big.
7: It's a big circle diamond.
9: But it was free for me. And then these pavers, that guy just said, I think it's all right.
4: Can we see a photo?
9: So I already sent it. I sent it to Instagram.
7: Here we go.
9: It's coming.
7: That's fine.
4: No, you're all right, Lice.
7: It's coming in. Show me.
4: Sexy Dallas looks pumped.
7: Oh! Oh,
4: let me see. Let me
7: it's
4: see.
7: Exactly what
4: let me
7: right.
4: see.
7: It's exactly what Paris wants. That is a circle diamond.
4: Oh, that is centerpiece oval diamonds.
7: Exactly.
9: Yeah. Oh, I like silver.
4: Wow.
7: Eliza. Eliza.
4: Wow, who was the guy? Who was the guy this that gave it to you, Eliza?
9: This is why I'm single. Oh no, I can't.
4: Contextually, do you think it could be worth $10,000? I don't know. Ring.
7: Yeah, sure.
9: They go up, right?
7: Yeah,
4: and it's not a store homegrown diamond. What do you call them?
7: Lab grown.
9: Yeah, yeah. So what do you call it? Ethically, yeah.
7: It's ethically sourced. That's good to know. Eliza, does it come?

0: with a box. Have you got the box?
1: Well, I have a box, but not the branded one. Yes.
0: That's okay.
2: I think we need to do our due diligence and just...
0: It's an oval diamond.
2: I understand what it is. I understand what it is. I understand it. I think we need to do... Eliza, we need to go to a song. We have to.
0: Yeah, we have to. Okay.
2: We have to. We have to go to a song. We've got to do a couple of checks.
0: Okay.
2: I know. Yeah. Can I just ask Eliza? So you're kind of, when we started this swap meet, actually, you know what? I've got a great question and I'm going to say it for you up next because I've just realized something about the swap meet that I have only just realized now. We'll go to a song. We might be making our last trade up next.
0: Huge.
2: Wow. Thrilling.

0: hope you're having a wonderful, wonderful drive home, Woodrow. We could be at the end of the swap meet.
1: Will and Woody's swap meet. Swap the deal, keep the good energy with Glowbird.
2: So we said that we would go from a 10-year-old psychology textbook to a $10,000 engagement ring for a woman called Paris.
0: Yeah.
2: We mean, bloody hell, we've had everything. We've had taxidermied snakes. We've had signed CDs. We now have been offered. We've got Eliza on the phone right now. Eliza. You have just informed us that you're keen on the tiles and pavers that we got yesterday.
3: And, yeah.
2: And you are offering us, we've just seen a photo of this, an engagement ring.
3: Yeah.
0: Not.
3: I think it's a good deal.
0: Not just an engagement ring. Like a,
2: so Will's done some specs. He's done some Googles. Not that we don't trust you, Eliza. Well,
0: not
2: the
0: that we don't
2: thing
0: trust
2: is,
0: you, Eliza.
2: We're not even questioning our trust of you. No. You actually don't know what this is worth or anything because you were obviously given this. You didn't buy this.
3: No, exactly.
2: But the relationship has broken down. And again, I'm really sorry to hear that. It must be hard because we're obviously talking we're very giddy and excited. But obviously, sorry about the breakdown of the relationship there, Eliza.
0: Yeah.
3: That's okay. I rang you. It's all good.
0: That is true. At the end of the day, you did call us.
2: And you're getting something out of it. And this is a positive thing to come out of it, I hope, for you, Eliza.
3: Yeah. I am up,
0: The thing I really wanted to ask you before the song, was before we think about doing the trade, is obviously when we started, at the very start of this swap meet 3 weeks ago, we said we want a $10,000 engagement ring, right?
3: Mm-hmm.
0: Do you think that Eliza is one of, like, a lot of women who are sitting on diamond rings that are worth more than $10,000 who have just been sitting at their phone for the last 3 weeks just waiting for us to get something they wanted?
2: Is that you, Eliza? Is that you?
0: Joe, do you want to say something on that? What are you saying?
4: We've had so many offers for rings that, like, but the same deal as Eliza, like, no one knows the value.
0: Right.
4: But we've seen photos and they potentially didn't look that good along the way, so we were like, we're just not going to bother now.
0: Wow.
4: But people that are just so keen to get rid of them because at the end of the day it costs them nothing.
0: Yeah.
2: Wow. And also it's tainted. Eliza, the ring's a bit tainted as well. You probably want
0: for
2: to
0: you.
2: Get rid of it.
0: Yeah.
3: Yeah.
2: So Eliza, were you just listening to us every single day getting a new item and effectively window shopping and just going like, I'm waiting for you guys to get something that I actually want?
3: Yeah, I think I initially wanted a coffee machine, but
0: this is... So it's actually like Christmas that.
2: We
0: for
2: were,
0: you
2: we
0: guys.
2: We were offered a commercial coffee
0: we were,
2: machine
0: we were,
2: and we said no
0: we
2: to
0: were,
2: it.
0: We were.
2: We said no.
0: We were.
2: Oh, wow.
0: Oh, that's insane.
2: Okay.
0: So there actually are just a band of women sitting on these amazing diamond rings who have been listening to the swap meet just like Christmas shopping. That's awesome.
3: Yeah.
0: Okay, cool. Now, before we make the trade, Eliza, I did a little bit of research in the song. What is an ethically sourced oval 1.5-carat center stone on a gold band ring worth?
2: Yeah.
0: Natural earth-grown diamond.
2: Don't talk her out of the trade. Yeah. Sorry, if this let's do the trade and then we'll Eliza, we'll make the trade.
0: We'll
2: make the trade, Eliza. You've got yourself some pavers. The pavers are all yours.
3: Oh my god. This is good.
0: This is good.
2: It's great. It's gross.
0: This is good.
2: Make sure you send us a photo of your backyard when you put the tiles down. Like send us your backyard.
3: Done.
2: We'd love to see it.
0: We might be able to go and help. Actually.
3: Yeah, I need them delivered though. That would be the real
0: thing. Oh yeah.
2: We'll work on that.
0: We're done. We'll work on that.
2: Sorted.
3: Oh my god. Okay.
0: Eliza,
3: cool.
0: You're
2: congrats.
0: Awesome. Thank you.
3: Oh, I love you guys.
2: Love you too,
0: love
2: Eliza.
0: You, mate.
2: You're
0: Thank
2: the best.
0: Thank you so much.
2: You're
0: wow.
2: The best. Unbelievable.
0: Wow. Okay, wow. Now,
2: tell me.
0: Anywhere from $10,000 to
2: $35,000. Holy!
0: Idiot.
2: Huge. Are we sure we want to give it to Paris?
0: What a moron. Yes. No.
2: It's worked out beautifully.
0: No, it's worked out
2: she
0: beautifully.
2: She doesn't want the ring. She doesn't want it.
0: We're
2: giving her a beautiful backyard.
0: Is anyone feeling like we should go to the pawn shop?
2: A tiny bit.
0: Anyone got that little bit? Just a little bit of that.
2: Just a tiny bit.
0: But we won't. Because Paris, she came to us, and we got. Can we play some more celebrate? We got there. Get around us. Well done, everyone.
2: Yeah,
0: well done. Round of applause. Well, we could have a $30,000 engagement from a psychology textbook.
2: We're freaks at this.
0: From a psychology textbook.
2: I know, mate.
0: What it was.
2: Unbelievable.
0: Don't work anymore. Just swap.
2: What were you stressed about, Annalise?
0: Cashless society.
2: Yeah, man. Yeah. Who needs cash?
0: That's wild. That's awesome.
2: That is wild.
0: Great stuff. Well done, everyone. All right, well, I suppose the next step is we probably need to speak to Paris's partner, don't we?
2: Well, let's get a proposal on the show.
0: Yeah, let's get it going on. I love this. Well, let's go. Great stuff, everyone. Wow, wait, what a swap meet it has been. Next steps up next on Wheel and Woody.
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6: Looking over Melbourne, partly cloudy skies. It's currently 10 degrees. Expect a chilly overnight low of 3. There's a car fire on the Ring Road Altona bound after Plenty Road in the left-hand lane. And over on the Western Freeway, there's a crash outbound before Leakes Road with traffic heavy back to Robinson's Road on the Deer Park bypass. If a new Volkswagen's been sitting on your wish list for a while, now might be your time. 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

0: Good afternoon, everyone. It is Will and Woody Woods. We've been swapping live on the radio with you guys. Swap the deal, keep the good energy with Glow Bird. It's been a hell of a campaign. And it's been a campaign. I would consider this very much.
1: Which you guys have all been a part of.
0: Into battle with you, Australia.
1: No, we didn't battle you guys. We were working with
0: you. No, I said we went into battle with you, Australia.
1: Yeah, exactly. We've all been on the same team.
0: We couldn't have got to where we've got to. If you're just tuning in, 10 minutes ago we traded 30 square metres granite pavers, tiles, effectively, for an engagement ring, Eliza's engagement ring, which could be worth anywhere between $10,000 and $60,000. It's a diamond ring. It's a centerpiece oval ring. It's exactly what Paris wanted at the start of this. And if you want to know where that started from, we started at an old psychology textbook.
1: It's unbelievable.
0: That is a ride.
1: I hate to pump up our ties here, but it truly has been extraordinary what we've pulled off here. And I think the final little flourish here is to call Paris's partner. And this does get confusing. Paris's partner is also called Paris. So we're going to call him Man Paris. We're going to call Man Paris now.
0: I prefer Paris Man.
1: We're going to call Paris Man now.
0: Yeah, nice.
1: And we're going to let Paris Man know that firstly, we've got him a ring.
0: Yeah, we've done it, mate. We've done it. Put your feet up.
1: We'll celebrate that moment.
0: Any guy in his position who is like squirreling away their income to try and get an engagement ring.
1: And I expect a lot of gratitude from him at that stage. I expect him to get around us a lot.
0: He's our man for the rest of his life, I would have thought.
1: As in we own him?
0: I would have thought so.
1: If I need someone to help me move a couch, guess who's doing it? Paris, man. All right, let's 100%. Call him. Let's call him. Let's tell him. And then obviously, let's start organising the proposal.
0: Yeah, nice.
1: I want to be involved.
0: I think he owes us that.
1: Yeah, man.
0: Probably on the radio, I'd say.
2: Good afternoon, Paris speaking.
1: Paris, it's Will and Woody here.
0: Hey, Paris.
2: Hey, how's it going, boys?
0: Good, mate.
1: We're pretty good. We're pretty good. Hey, Paris, got to let you know, you're live on the radio right now.
2: Oh, sensational.
1: Now, Paris.
0: Have you got a sec?
2: Yeah, shoot.
1: Okay, awesome. Mate, we've got some news to tell you. Have you been following the trades at all recently, Paris man?
2: Honestly, I have not been following the past probably about 3-4 days, so I have idea what we're at.
1: Are you kidding?
2: How are we looking?
1: If we expected to have one listener out of this entire thing, it was you, man. How did we not get you? What were you listening to?
2: Look, it's been nerve-wracking, no doubt, but as I said, I trust the process and I trust you boys to deliver the goods.
0: Fair enough. And maybe he tapped out at the point where we had some unscratched scratchies or the 6-foot snake. At that point, belief was low with us as well. Yeah. And I'm going to be honest, Paris, two trades ago, belief was even lower as we nearly traded for a chip that looked like a bird. Mm. But thankfully, we didn't make that trade. Mm. And what we ended up with, Paris, was 30 square meters of washed granite tiles worth about $9,000.
2: What?
0: That was yesterday.
1: Yep, got that. Don't get too excited yet, Paris, man. Don't get too excited yet.
0: And then about 15 minutes ago, we made a trade with Eliza for a centerpiece oval diamond ring worth anywhere between $10,000 and $50,000.
2: What? You...
1: you okay, mate?
2: I'm baffled, mate. What the...
0: Oh, yeah.
1: Yeah.
2: You've done it.
1: Thank you. We have. A thanks would be nice.
2: My sincere gratitude.
1: There it is.
2: I didn't believe it, but this is unbelievable. Wow.
1: There it is. Okay, mate. We're so happy for you. We wanted to do this for you. We love your story with your partner Paris. But I mean, let's get down to brass tacks here. I mean, let's talk about the proposal, mate. When are we thinking we're going to do it?
2: Oh, mate, well, as soon as I get the ring.
1: Okay, well, great. Okay, we can have it to you tomorrow. We can have it to you tomorrow. It's been sent to us.
0: Yeah. I don't know why you're asking him the questions. Paris, we'd like you to propose live on the radio tomorrow.
1: Oh, I was going to tell him that.
0: Yeah.
2: Okay. You can't, when and where?
1: You can't really say no.
2: We've
1: got you over a barrel. We're going to put you to our producers.
0: Stop acting like you've got a choice in the matter.
1: Yeah. Okay,
0: we've got you the ring. Now we own you, and we want the bit. We want the tears.
1: Yeah, we're going to film it. Hey. We're going to get all the audio.
0: Yeah,
1: we're sorting you out.
0: You're locked in.
2: That's not unreasonable, boys. I'm happy with that.
0: Love that.
1: We're going to put you over to the producers now because, speaking candidly, we have nothing to do with that.
0: Absolutely not. Not our strong suit. But we've done the swapping.
1: Yeah, exactly.
0: Yeah.
1: Exactly.
2: You've done the hard yards, boys.
1: And then you need to get down on one knee. You get down on one knee, my friend.
2: I'll bring the knee pad, mate.
1: There you go. Get stretching. All right.
0: All right, Paris.
1: All right, Paris.
0: All the best, mate.
2: Thank you very much, boys.
0: It's been a pleasure, man. We'll see you tomorrow. We'll see you tomorrow, brother.
2: See you then, boys.
0: Bye, Paris. Bye. See you later. There you go.
1: I hate having to ask for a thank you. I was like, this is your moment. This is your moment. And he just goes, you're kidding. And I was like, well, that's offensive. Like, you didn't have faith in this. And then I had to say, this is the time when you thank us.
0: Thank you. We'll be good now.
1: We've worked our asses off. Well, the producers have worked their asses off for the last 3 weeks.
0: Yeah.
1: Okay. Anyway, look, live proposal tomorrow. That is.
0: We're having a wedding. Great stuff.
1: Well, we're not putting on a wedding for him.
0: No, we're just doing a proposal.
1: Yeah, yeah.
0: They're having a wedding. But she said we're on the list.
1: Oh, yeah, I'm going.
0: Yeah. So tomorrow, Arvo, live proposal. Dude. Paris proposes to Paris. Mate. Surely we're doing it in like a Paris in Australia sort of a thing. Like, I mean, I don't want to be in charge. You know, surely that's been sorted out.
3: I have to organise this, so I reckon.
0: I'll just pipe down Chachi.
1: That also seems super lame. Who would propose in Paris?
0: I know that's a shot at me.
1: Oh, sorry, you did.
0: That's a shot at me.
1: Sorry, that's just really lame. City of Love, super lame.
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24: Melbourne traffic. Looking over Melbourne, partly cloudy skies. It's currently 10 degrees. Expect a chilly overnight low of 3. There's a multi-vehicle crash on the Western Freeway outbound before Leakes Road, with traffic heavy back to the Ring Road. Use the Calder Freeway and the Melbourne Highway instead. And over on the Calder Freeway, it's the outbound from the Tulla to Calder Park Drive. 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It's Mia, first with KISS traffic and weather together. 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
27: Hi, I'm Celeste Mitsiu. The Telstra outage drama has just gotten bigger. More than 600 calls failed to connect to 000 after a second software issue was detected overnight. And an MP in South Australia is standing by claims an elderly person died during yesterday's blackout. Meanwhile, Beeline is back on track, but passengers are being warned it could take a little while before services return to normal. India's Prime Minister is getting the full rock star treatment in Melbourne. He'll join Anthony Albanese at a huge cultural event at Marvel Stadium tonight, with around 25,000 people expected to be there. And Melbourne renters are feeling the squeeze, with new figures showing the city's rents are rising faster than anywhere else in Australia. The median weekly rent has hit $600. And in KISS Celeb News, Justin Baldoni has broken his silence over that legal battle with Blake Lively. More in a sec.
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27: Justin Baldoni is speaking out after his feud with It Ends With Us co-star Blake Lively. The director, appearing in a video alongside his wife Emily, insisting he is the one who has been wronged despite being accused of sexual harassment, calling it injustice.
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27: 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He's been ordered to pay Blake more than $8 million US dollars. 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
27: 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The KISS cast is next.
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27: Mostly sunny tomorrow. 16 is the top. It's currently 10 degrees. 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

0: Willow Woody. Hope you're having a wonderful Thursday. Woodrow.
1: Don't tell me. Don't you tell. We're not. This is something the whole team has wanted for a very long time. Do not tell me.
0: It's going to happen.
1: Dude, we're going through your favourite celebrity couples.
0: It's up next.
1: Get out.
0: No.
1: Guys, pull over your cars.
0: I've got the list out.
1: If you're close to
0: I've
1: home,
0: got the list out.
1: Drive around the block because Will is going through his favourite celebrity couples.
0: It's only through sheer public demand, through sheer weight of numbers.
1: We all want it.
0: Doing this?
1: We all want it.
0: So listen out, guys. The only time I'm ever going to do it. It's up next.

0: Will and Woody, I've been asked to do a spot today, follow up from yesterday. I made a comment about the fact that I thought that Rihanna and ASAP Rocky were one of my favourite celebrity couples.
1: So it was a bit of an offhand comment. It wasn't like the focus of the spot, but then Mark the Man Daniel, as soon as we went to the song, was like, would love to hear about your favourite celebrity couples.
0: Yeah, and as Mark the Man Daniel so often does, he asks the question. He asks the right questions, doesn't he?
1: And I mean, my ears pricked. I was like, "You're right. I would love to hear a list of your favourite celebrity couples."
0: And for some reason, everyone found that really funny, and I, naturally took that as an insult. And I don't know why you found it funny.
1: Well, this is not generally either. Your field. You like meditation and academia.
0: Yeah, that's true.
1: And mythology. Like, it's strange that you would be passionate about celebrity couples, but you've really doubled down here. And I heard you talking to our EP, Joe, before.
0: Yeah.
1: And you were saying you've got too many. She was saying, can you reduce your list?
0: Yeah, there's a lot.
1: How many did you have? You want to do a top 50.
0: And well, there's a few. Like, it's funny because I started with, like, you know, couples that... Yeah. No, I'm not just kidding.
1: I agree with Tommy.
0: I will not be rushed.
1: No one wants to hear.
0: I will not be rushed.
1: No one wants to hear.
0: I will not be puppeteered by losers. I'm not going
1: to
0: come on here and do this your way. I'm going to do it my way. All right? Like, if you want my celebrity couples, I've written them down here.
1: Hey, mate. Tell us how you did it.
0: And I'm going to go through them.
1: Oh, Will, how did you come up with it?
0: Thank you very much. So when I started thinking, why are they my favourite?
1: Yeah.
0: One of the things that came up for me, and I think this is why the ASAP Rocky... Rihanna thing was so big for me, was that they're the sort of celebrity couple that you look at and you think, oh, geez, if they broke up, you'd start to think to yourself, love's dead.
1: Because they,
0: you
1: know,
0: like,
1: they
0: no
1: seem
0: one's
1: so
0: going to make it through.
1: Yeah. They
0: if,
1: seem so
0: if ASAP Rocky and Rihanna can't get through, then, you know, who can Woods?
1: What chance do any of us have? Yep, I agree.
0: Exactly. And then your heart gets broken when, like, you know, Nicole and Keith break up, for example, because it's just, it's tragedy. And they're one of those couples that you look at and you go, geez. And, you know, we all know what happened with Beyonce and Jay-Z. Obviously, there's, you know, a whole saga there.
1: What happened there?
0: Well, you know, the incident in the elevator with Jay-Z. And,
1: unconfirmed.
0: You know, no, there's footage of that.
1: But
0: what that might have been alluding to, that breaks your heart. I mean, they're still together, but if they broke up, is love dead?
1: True.
0: I think in terms of my couples who, if they broke up, would you say love is dead?
1: Hey, sorry. Hang on a second. Is this like a list towards the list? Or can we
0: probably
1: just do your favourite?
0: No, there's too
1: How
0: many.
1: How many lists do we have?
0: There's too many.
1: So what are we doing?
0: Well, I'm trying to... There's just a lot here. Yeah, there's a lot.
1: Okay.
0: So look, in terms of couples that broke up, if they broke up, would I say that love is dead?
1: Yeah.
0: This is the subcategory today.
1: Oh, Jesus Christ. It's commercial radio.
0: Number
1: mate.
0: One for me.
1: Yep.
0: Or I'd say number three.
1: Yeah.
0: Sam Wood and Snezana.
1: Oh, yeah. It's beautiful because they came out of The Bachelor. Do you know what I mean? Like, we saw the journey. And it's also, it's one of the bastions of hope for The Bachelor. You know, obviously, we've got Matty J and Laura Byrne as well.
0: Yes.
1: They're still kicking along beautifully.
0: Yeah. Of course.
1: The show
0: we love
1: lives
0: them.
1: On.
0: And we love them.
1: Love them.
0: But, you know, they're kind of the OG. They're kind of the OG.
1: They didn't make your list?
0: No, they left the network. okay. Who else we got here?
1: Who's number two? Bloody hell.
0: Couples that, if they broke up.
1: Yes, mate. I know them. Yes.
0: Okay, this is quite a serious one. That was a little bit of a joke one. This is a bit of a serious one.
1: Whoa. Was that a joke?
0: Well, you know, there's some big hot ticket items.
1: Okay.
0: Big one for me. This is a big one for me. George and Amal. Clooney.
1: Oh, yeah. Lake Como. You love that.
0: They
1: you?
0: Break up. Loves it. Like, they're just so... And he's gone and married, like, a human rights lawyer. She looks like a beautiful person. You know, he didn't necessarily marry for Hollywood.
1: Mm-hmm.
0: Filthy rich. Beautifully rich.
1: Filthy rich.
0: Gorgeously rich.
1: Just with the Nescafe stuff. He's rolling in it.
0: Just the cash.
1: Yeah.
0: Cash.
1: Yeah.
0: And I love cash. I love them.
1: Amal probably kills it, too, in the law game. Do you know what I mean? Money-wise. Or is she pro bono? She's not doing pro bono.
0: Wouldn't have thought. No, she's. And then right up there with those two.
1: Yeah.
0: In this first tier.
1: Yeah.
0: Leighton and Beck Hewitt.
1: Oh, it's a still together? Yeah. It's a beautiful story.
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4: Looking over Melbourne as the sun goes down, it's currently 9 degrees, in for a chilly overnight low of 3. There's delays following a multi-vehicle crash on the Western Freeway outbound before Leakes Road, with traffic heavy back to the Ring Road. Use the Calder Freeway and the Melton Highway instead. And in Noble Park, there's a crash on Jackson's Road at Police Road. 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It's Mia, first with Kiss Traffic and Weather Together. 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

0: Hope you're having a wonderful drive home. It is Will and Woody.
1: I want to talk to you about your brick.
2: Yes. Far away, mate.
1: So let's, this is, I'd like you first of all to explain to everyone what a brick is, because it's a fascinating concept.
2: Okay, so I can't fully explain the technology behind it.
1: Never asked you for that.
2: Okay. So, but effectively, it's a small square brick.
1: Yeah.
2: And you tap your phone onto it.
1: Mm-hmm.
2: And when you tap your phone onto it, it blocks a certain amount of things on your phone, so you can no longer access them. And the only way to gain access to those things again is to tap your phone on the brick again.
1: Yeah.
2: So the idea is, so I've got mine where I walk into the house, I tap it, and then I can't use my phone really at all.
1: In the house.
2: And I'm in the house. If I wanted to,
1: yeah,
2: I would have to go to the front,
1: yeah,
2: tap to then use it, which is often too much effort
1: to
2: just go and death scroll.
1: A nuisance.
2: Yeah, yeah.
1: Sim, my partner, recently got one as well,
2: brilliant,
1: which she loves. You guys are pretty much the same person, which is sometimes confronting for me.
2: Mm,
1: I'm sure it is.
2: I'm sure it is. It makes sense.
1: In all
2: though.
1: Sorts of ways.
2: It
1: does make sense. It makes lots of sense. But yeah, it is confronting for me because she loves it as well. And she had exactly the same problem as you do. I think, again, the same person, whereby she would slip into really bad habits with her phone in the house, and she didn't like who she was accordingly.
2: Mm-hmm.
1: She didn't like how she was after she used her phone. She didn't like the fact that she had no control over the fact that she would end up in a deep dive on her phone for, you know, potentially an hour.
2: As a

0: Pied ass. It's a hilarious concept that I have paid money for something to make a thing that I've paid a lot of money for worse. That is effectively what I've done. And then I'm on radio now being like, it's amazing.
1: It's amazing.
0: It's the best. It's so good.
1: We're cooked.
0: Yeah, we're cooked.
1: We are cooked.
0: We're completely cooked. Yeah, yeah.
1: But wow, you can really start to extrapolate there, can't you? Like all the different things that we do to keep our weird little lives on track because we've got no control of ourselves. That's scary.
0: You know, I'm buying DVDs now. I don't trust myself with streaming. I can't stream. I'm off streaming.
1: Right, you might be a special case. I don't want to go too far down the rabbit hole with you. Because I started thinking to myself, there are lots of other things in my life whereby I wish that I could brick them. You know, like
0: what?
1: You know, when you buy a bottle of wine, for example, and you walk in the front door at the house, it would be lovely to brick the wine bottle so that you could only have a glass.
0: Yeah, very true. Yeah,
1: because once that'd be perfect. Yeah, because once it's open, it's very hard not to pour the second glass.
0: Absolutely. Yeah, yeah.
1: My child. Yeah, I'd love to brick her on the way through the front.
0: That's come out the wrong way.
1: Like when you walk in and you're tired, and you know, if I could just brick her to like, you can only ask me essential questions like, I'm hungry, I want to go to the toilet, and I want to go to bed. Fine.
0: Them not making demands for a period of time. If you could somehow get technology to have that happen.
1: Yes.
0: 100%.
1: Right?
0: Yeah.
1: Anyway, what are the lengths that you've gone to ban or hide something from yourself? You haven't got the brick. You can't brick the lollies. What are the ways that you, because at the end of the day, you do kind of want them in the house, but you've got to come up with your own creative self-control measure.
0: Yes, because you don't want to completely get rid of
1: you
0: the
1: thing.
0: You
1: don't want to.
0: Because then you just won't be able to go on.
1: There's no joy.
0: Yeah, absolutely.
1: I have friends of mine who've had troubles with vapes before. And
0: friends of yours?
1: Yeah, good friends of mine. Yeah. And the bins just aren't far enough. Like they're not, like because they can get it out of the bin.
0: It's very intimate knowledge on that subject.
1: They've put it in the bin and it just didn't work. Yeah. So they actually waited for their dog to do a poo and then they put the vape in the poo bag. With the dog's poo.
0: Clever.
1: Yeah, because you're not going to vape. You're not going to have a poo vape, are you? Well, you might. You might. Desperate times. Annalise, any creative ways you've gone to?
2: Yeah, I bring my chocolates and my desserts into work and then I take home what I'm allowed for
1: dessert.
2: Why
1: you bring in cakes and stuff?
2: Sometimes, yeah.
1: You're not nice.
2: Yep. No, just,
1: you're just helping yourself.
2: I just take my little slice home and I leave the rest here. And
1: wow.
0: That's quite clever.
1: People that bake, that makes so much sense.
0: Yes. Yeah.
2: Offload everything else, and then if there's a little leftover, I get dessert the next night. Otherwise, I'll have probably my mint slices, which I keep in my office drawer.
0: Good to know where they are.
1: Again, once you scratch under the surface, it starts to get pretty grim for everyone, doesn't it? All right, 131065, we'll hear from you guys up next. Lengths you've gone to ban or hide something from yourself.
0: I had to stop my ex-girlfriend from buying something.
1: Oh, we'll talk about that up next. Will and Woody.

0: It's Will and Woody. Lengths you've gone to ban or hide something from yourself. Well, you'll be a bit vulnerable with this here, guys. Well, you know, Woody can't control himself with his phone, had to buy a brick, an app, and a separate physical module that you have to tap your phone on to shut your phone off from you.
1: I almost came into work today with my phone bricked. Like, I got halfway to the train station with my, and then you just can't use your phone for the whole day.
0: You know what's really funny is Sam said this to me the other day. She was looking forward to a bit of like designated phone time.
1: She
0: took my daughter to dance classes, which is basically
1: phone time.
0: Max is awful at dancing. So we just sit out the front and we just, you know, get in your phone.
1: It's your daughter. You're a
0: horrible dancer.
1: You don't
0: always going
1: to
0: be bad. Yeah. Anyway, so Sam was like, great, bit of phone time out the front. Yeah. Oh. And she messaged me. She's like, I've bricked my phone.
1: Yeah. That does happen.
0: And I'm out here for an hour.
1: Yeah.
0: It's true. But so it's quite fraught with danger. But if I can just circle back onto your addiction problems, because a few of them, you've had issues with other things like this before.
1: Yeah, so I had to ban this ex-girlfriend. So she was using, cotton tips. You know, the cotton on a stick.
0: Yeah.
1: Anyway. So I've started figuring out that if you put that in your ear and just twist it a little bit, that is. Now I'm not sure if that's bad to be condoning, but
0: it's fine.
1: You just give that a little swizzle there, and that is the best feeling you will feel in the Southern Hemisphere. That is just like bang, bang, bang, bang, bang. So my ex-girlfriend used to come home.
0: Cotton tip.
1: She used to come home, and there'd be like 13 cotton sticks next to me on the couch. I'd just be sitting there dual wielding, just bang, bang, bang, bang, bang. I've been calling your name for 10 minutes. I can't hear a thing, babe. I can't hear a thing. Bang. Oh. I told her, I was like, I think I'm doing damage to my ears. serious damage. So I had to say, like, we just can't bring them in the house anymore.
0: Sniff sticks. I know you've hidden them from yourself as well.
1: Yeah. But they're everywhere.
0: Almonds.
1: Nuts.
0: The peanut butter.
1: Peanut butter's a problem. Peanut butter's a problem.
0: You took the peanut butter out of your house, and then I just found you at the work jar with a dessert spoon. You blacked out.
1: Yeah, I did.
0: Kelly. You stopped buying yourself coffees as well. What can you have, man?
1: Yeah, they all run out. I can't have anything healthily, ever.
0: Kelly's called on me. You're so troubled. Kelly, you really are. You're a troubled man. Kelly, you started riding your bike recently. You can't even do that healthily. Kelly's called. He's waking up at 4 o'clock in the morning, riding his bike, watching Netflix.
1: I've got a freak. I've got a sun simulation light now because it's dark when I get up. Kelly, enough about me.
2: We're great.
1: This is not Woody's therapy session, though,
0: so
1: Kelly. I hope your mate made me feel a bit better about myself. You also go to some extreme lengths to ban yourself from something.
2: Yeah. So if I get too integrated in the lollies or the chocolates.
1: Yep.
2: I'll give them to the kids and tell them to hide them in a cupboard somewhere.
0: Yes, I used to do that.
2: I want them. Sometimes they can find them, sometimes they can't. But the oldest one's the best because she hides everything from her younger sister. So she hides the Nutella,
0: Kelly, hides the peanut butter.
2: Yeah,
0: Kelly, can I ask you a question? Because I tell you what's not fair is if you ask someone to hide it, such as your loving partner, and then you've asked them to hide it so many times that their hiding spots start to become predictable and then you get angry at them for not hiding it well enough. I think that's when you've got a problem.
2: We just bought a bigger house, so there's more coverage for them.
0: Nice for you. Good for you. Wow, I love that. Good for you, Kelly. New house, new hiding spots lead into the hedonistic addicting lifestyle, I reckon.
1: Absolutely.
0: How good is that?
1: Absolutely.
0: More, I say,
1: live
0: guys.
1: Live your life.
0: Get in there. Christy, what lengths?
2: Hi, boy.
1: Hi, Christy. What lengths did you go to ban yourself from something?
3: I used to have a terrible time with my savings when I was younger. So I used to cash out my extra money and then hide it in my excess amount of handbags. And then forget about it and then would just happen to find it years later and get super excited. But I did that for about 10 years and ended up realizing I gave a lot of the bags away to charities that just would have had all the cash hidden away in it.
1: Oh, well, that's beautiful though as well, Christy.
0: Wow.
3: Not for me. I was planning on buying more handbags.
0: Wow. But how much cash would be in one of these bags that you gave the op shop?
3: I reckon I would have, like, at times would have gone up to, like, $500-$700 in each bag.
0: Yes!
3: Yeah.
0: Oh, whoa! That is awesome.
3: Cheap bags, too, so lucky whoever found them.
0: Yeah, Christmas for somebody else who's shopping in the op shop. How good is that? We finish on a wholesome message after ultimately a very unwholesome bit on Will and Woody.
4: 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It's Will and Woody. 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
5: Looking over Melbourne, it's currently 8 degrees. Expect a chilly overnight low of 3. There's reports of a crash on the South Gippsland Freeway, northbound after Pound Road. And there's a car fire on the Ring Road Altona bound after Plenty Road in the left-hand lane with speeds down to 40 km/h. Ferguson Players Bakehouse is celebrating 125 years of yum. 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
7: Hi, I'm Sally Pearson. Semi-finals get underway at Wimbledon tonight. Coco Gauff Open centre court action against Karolina Mukova before Marta Kostyuk faces Linda Noskova for a spot in the final. Aussie Storm Hunter is in the mixed doubles final early tomorrow morning with fellow Aussie Mark Polmans. And the Opals are taking on China in Melbourne, hoping for a series clean sweep. The Aussies downed the visitors in a two-point thriller in Game 1. The 2006 Opals World Championship team will also be honoured.
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0: It's Mel and Woody. Nearly getting out of here. Before we do though, Woods, you want to bring up some X-rated gear from the Wiggles?
1: Yes, and it could only be at this time because the Wiggles have brought out an X-rated song. It's the pivot that no one saw coming. We know them from these classics, obviously. Clean.
2: Clean. Fun.
1: About a car. They're traveling far. They're traveling near. They're doing toot toots.
3: Fruit salad.
1: They're talking about fruit.
3: Yummy, yummy.
0: Could be naughty fruit salad. Could be a euphemism.
1: Okay, now I think that's too much of a stretch. I do. I think that's too much of a stretch to say that's a euphemism.
0: Mashed banana.
1: But, yeah, I still think it's too much of a stretch.
0: That doesn't make any sense.
1: It's too much of a stretch to say that that is naughty. However,
0: yeah,
1: this morning in the car, my daughter has a Yoto, which is like a small music playing device, and you put little cards in it.
0: Is it a sponsored bit?
1: No, it's not a sponsored bit, but it's a great product. And if they want to collaborate,
0: I just want to remind you that
1: no, I'm not being paid for this at all.
0: We
1: bought it. We've bought it, which angers me. But if they would like to collaborate in future, I'm interested.
0: Yeah,
1: as always. Anyway. So we've got the Yoto in the back and she puts little cards in there and it plays songs, right? Yep. We're driving to the tip. That was the activity this morning. We're going to the tip together.
0: Love that.
1: What I heard come out of the Yoto this morning almost made me run my car off the road. I couldn't bloody believe it. The pivot to naughty gear from the Wiggles. I mean, I'm for it, but I wasn't happy with my daughter hearing it.
0: What is it?
1: Mate, I'm just going to have to play the song for you. Make sure you've got no water or anything in your mouth because you'll spit it out. The first line really gets you. Okay, here is the Wiggles' new song.

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1: You're such a child.
2: Sorry.
3: Everybody, bounce your balls.
2: Sorry. I'm sorry. Get the first line again. Right. You've got to come with me. This is not a jump. Go back to the first line.
3: Time to get your balls out. Bouncing balls.

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1: White. Bounce your balls on the ground or the wall. White Bird.
2: Come on, everybody. Bounce your balls.
0: It's Will and Woody. I'm having a great time home.
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4: Looking over Melbourne, it's currently 8 degrees. Expect a chilly overnight low of 3. Tomorrow reaching a top of 16. There's reports of a crash on the South Gippsland Freeway, northbound after Pound Road. And looking to the Westgate Freeway now, it's slow citybound from the Bolsey through the Burnley Tunnel and heavy outbound from the Domain Tunnel to the Princess Freeway. Nominations are now open for the 2027 Australian of the Year Awards. Who inspires you? Nominate now at australianoftheyear.org.au. It's Mia, first with Kiss Traffic and Weather Together.
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6: Hi, I'm Celeste Mitsiu. Telstra is still on the defensive after admitting more than 600 000 calls failed during the outage. Victoria Police are continuing more than 50 welfare checks. A 19-year-old police officer has been stood down after being charged over the alleged sexual assault of a child under the age of 16. The incidents allegedly happened before he joined the force last year. Narendra Modi's Melbourne visit continues with the Indian Prime Minister set to meet AFL boss Andrew Dillon tomorrow and expected to announce a Big Bash season opener in India. Sarah Snook is repping Australia at the Emmys, picking up two nominations for All Her Fault. And in the latest celeb news from Smallsy's Hot Minute, a Grey's Anatomy star denies he wants to run for office. I'll tell you who next.
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6: Patrick Dempsey has shut down speculation about a move into politics. Fans had been urging the Grey's Anatomy star to run for office in Maine after Democratic Senate nominee Graham Planter withdrew amid sexual assault allegations. But while McDreamy admits he seriously considered it, Dempsey says his future isn't in Washington. Your sport check's in a sec.
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6: Luke Beveridge concedes Tim English shouldn't have played last week. The Bulldog is dealing with a sore back and is no certainty to line up against West Coast Sunday at Marvel. He did train away from the main group today.
10: Maybe he wasn't totally ready to play last week, so that's unfortunate because that's costly.
6: The Kiss Cast is next.
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6: Down to 3 degrees tonight. Tomorrow, mostly sunny, 16. It's currently 8 in the city. 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
2: Looking over Melbourne, this partly cloudy evening, going down to 3 overnight right now at 7 degrees. On the Westgate Freeway, it's a heavy run outbound from the Domain Tunnel down to Poinkle Croke on the Princes Freeway. A car fire still on the Ring Road Alfred about after Plenty Road in the left-hand lane, and reports on the South Gibby Freeway northbound after Pound Road. 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It's Christmas with KISS, traffic and weather together.
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2: Looking over Melbourne, this partly cloudy evening going down to 3 overnight right now at 7 degrees. It's a heavy run outbound on the Westgate Freeway from the Domain Tunnel down to Point Cook Road on the Princes Freeway. 45-minute delays at the moment. Still have that car fire on the Ring Road Alfred about after Plenty Road. It's in the left-hand lane with speed back to 40. 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
23: Now.
22: Hi, I'm Celeste Mitsiu. Telstra's outage has taken a deadly turn. Police have confirmed they are investigating the death of an elderly woman in South Australia who couldn't call 000. It is suspected that was one of 600 calls that failed to connect. The telco could now be staring down a $30 million fine from the consumer watchdog. V-Line is back on track and the Premier says those affected will get 2 days of free travel to make up for the disruption. And while Telstra's CEO is on her way home after an overseas trip, our Transport and Emergency Services Ministers are still on holidays. And that's left Opposition Leader Jess Wilson rather unimpressed.
24: It's embarrassing for this state. And we don't even have the Minister here to answer questions about how she intends to fix this.
22: It is a rock star welcome at Marvel Stadium ahead of the Indian Prime Minister's arrival shortly. 25,000 people are attending the cultural event to see Narendra Modi and Anthony Albanese. And in KISS celeb news, could Sean Diddy Combs be pardoned? Details in a tick.
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22: It looks like a pardon for Sean Diddy Combs is still being floated. Reports say the rapper's name came up during recent talks between President Donald Trump and his advisers, although it's unclear if he made the final list. Your sport checks in a sec.
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22: Coming up, it is a finals preview between the top two sides. Sydney, though, isn't fazed by Fremantle's perfect record at Optus Stadium. And no Nick Watson for the Hawks, but Carl Amon and Jarman Impey will return against Carlton Saturday. The KISS cast is next.
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22: A chilly 3 degrees tonight, sunny and 16 tomorrow. It's currently 7 degrees. 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
1: Is there something here in Australia that scares you?
0: Yeah, the f***ing spiders. Like, it's crazy. Like,
1: have you seen?
0: Not in person. I don't want to see them.
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1: Yeah.
0: Like,
1: 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Giant spiders.
0: Actually, I'm sorry. Is this on?
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0: 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Dwayne Johnson here.
1: Is there something here in Australia that scares you?
0: Yeah, the f***ing spiders. Like, it's crazy. Like,
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0: 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I don't want to see them.
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0: Like,
1: yeah. Giant spiders.
0: They actually, I'm sorry. Over. Is this on?
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0: Hey, it's Will and Woody. You're either up early or up late. And welcome to the show. I mean, this is probably the best of the worst bits from the week. I keep saying that. It's not the best of the worst. It's the best of the best. I mean, we consider this stuff to be good, surely.
1: It's just incredible. It's absolutely incredible.
0: I don't think
1: stuff.
0: It's incredible.
1: No, no, no. It's amazing.
0: No, I wouldn't have thought it's incredible, but this is
1: the best stuff you will have ever heard.
0: I think this is the best cut of Will and Woody that you're going to hear.
1: Nah, it's better than that. Raise the bar. So I would say power nap now. Pull over, power nap.
0: Why five. Nap?
1: Just a quick power nap because you want to be up and about for when our best bits start.
0: They're starting now.
1: Well, you got a song. You got a 3-minute power nap and then game on, baby.
0: All right. Well, yeah.
1: Will and Woody.

0: Nothing good happens after midnight, except these two. It's Will and Woody keeping you up.
1: If you missed the swap meet, Woods, we've been trading on the radio every day for the last 3 weeks to get from Paris's psychology textbook to a diamond ring.
0: Will and Woody's swap meet.
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7: 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This is unbelievable. 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
0: Will and Woody's swap meet. Swap the deal, keep the good energy with Glowbird.
1: Now we all get to enjoy the fruits of our labour. Will, live on the radio show. I'm going to say in 20 minutes' time, we are going to be secretly meeting Paris Man. And the reason I'm calling him Paris Man is because they're both called Paris.
8: Yes.
1: I know it's confusing.
8: Very confusing.
1: But Paris Man, we are meeting him. We're sneaking him away from his partner, Paris Girl.
8: Yes.
1: Okay, we're going to have a little chat with him. We're going to give him the ring.
8: We are.
1: Give him the ring for the first time ever. We're going to have a chat to him, how he's feeling.
8: Yes.
1: And then, live on the radio, he's going to be mic'd up and you are going to hear his proposal.
8: Beautiful stuff.
1: Now, we haven't seen live proposal on commercial radio.
8: No one's done it. Never heard of it before.
1: We're changing the game. We're always doing it, Will.
8: Wilbur. Pioneers.
1: We actually haven't seen the ring.
8: No, we haven't. Which is very exciting because, I mean, if you followed the journey in the swap meet, as you just heard, we got here because Eliza got this ring from her former partner. And we found out afterwards that from Joe, REP, that there was just a whole back catalogue of women who have basically been sitting on diamond engagement rings now mean absolutely nothing to them. And they were just waiting for the right... They were basically just window shopping through the swap meet, waiting for us to get something good enough that we could actually trade for.
1: There's a market there, isn't there?
8: Oh, wow. Sorry.
1: What?
8: Oh, wow. Ollie just texted us through 0429131065 and he said, have this ring. Paid $16K for it.
1: Where it's
8: handmade.
1: We'll bring it in. We haven't seen it in the flesh yet. Let's bring in the ring.
8: Wow.
1: $16K.
8: Yeah, he said, I would only realistically swap it for something I could get at least $10K for. Probably not the pavers at this stage. Too risky. Well, also too late, Ollie, because we swapped with Eliza. She saw the pavers and she was like, wowee, the pavers are it. I want the pavers. We're going to go to a song, and on the other side, you're going to get to see the Ringwoods.
1: Mate, don't do that. No, we've got to go to a song.
8: We're coming up on 3 minutes. You know the rules.
1: Real quick, though. Say $16,000.
8: Yeah.
1: Last chance. We bugger off Paris Man and we keep it. Last chance.
8: It's tempting, mate.
1: Last chance.
8: Apparently, he's already driven up from down at the beach. So it's hard to. Look, you know me.
1: We could swap out. I already threw this around.
8: But you all shut me down.
1: We could swap out a. Anyway, let's go to a song. We'll reveal the ring.
8: We'll either be on air or you'll hear music for the rest of the hour. We'll reveal the ring right up next. A big shout out to Eliza who traded for the $9,000 worth of pavers.
1: Sorry about your relationship, Eliza.
8: We hate that we're celebrating your loss. But at the end of the day, one man's trash is another man's treasure. That is the name of the game here in the swap meet. And a big shout out to the beautiful people at Glowbird for making this possible. Swap the deal. Keep the good energy with Glowbird.
0: It's Will and Woody.

0: cons you've ever been to. Will and Woody keeping you up. Will and Woody's Swap Meet. Swap the deal, keep the good energy with Glowbird.
1: Yes, it really is phenomenal. And again, we'll obviously pat ourselves on the back hard and a lot. But thank you to all of you guys for offering trades. It just doesn't work without you guys.
2: Doesn't.
1: But I have got in my hot little hands
2: what
1: right now.
2: What have you got, Woods?
1: I've got the ring underneath a cloche. Just thought to add a little bit of...
2: A bit of panache.
1: Yeah. I've got the ring under a cloche. Should say...
2: Very squeaky under the cloche. Maybe put the cloche down.
1: Okay. Should say, in about half an hour's time, we are going to be having a secret meeting with Paris Mann, who's the person we've done this for. We're going to give him the ring for the first time. And then at 5 o'clock... He is going to be proposing live on your radios.
2: Are we playing the music from The Bachelor?
1: Yeah.
2: Are we going to be playing this at the proposal as well? Because I don't know if I can handle that.
1: Just lean in. We're doing a proposal live on radio.
2: No, I know that.
1: I've got chills listening to this music. I've got chills.
2: Shut up.
1: What dress is she going to be wearing? That's more of a wedding thing. Anyway.
2: No, it could be an engagement thing.
1: Okay. We're going to hear it. We're going to hear all the nerves.
2: Yeah, let's do it.
1: It's going to be great.
2: Oh, God.
1: But chills.
2: Chills.
1: Chills. We're going to be in tuxes.
2: Are we?
1: You put the tux on, mate. Come on. What an occasion. All right.
2: Here we go.
1: Let's have... I'm going to have a look.
2: All right.
1: Oh, good box. Good box. Well, initially
2: the
1: see
2: ring's
1: the box.
2: In a box.
1: Ring's
2: yes.
1: in a box. Hey, I'm going to come over. I'm going to get down on one knee and show it to you.
2: Oh, you're going to propose to me?
1: Yeah, man. I'm going
2: to
1: do it.
2: Oh, you might be out of shot with the camera. So, Annalise is filming. Look at this. Slashy. Look at this. This is what the company's going towards. Slashies, producers. They do lots of things.
1: Very talented.
2: And not just one-dimensional producers anymore.
3: Will?
2: Oh, yeah, well.
3: I knew from the moment I saw you that we were going to trade our way to a $16,000 ring. Yeah. Will you take this ring?
2: Oh, you've done it upside down, but...
1: Oh,
2: whoa,
1: no!
2: I will! Whoa! Can I touch it? Oh, my God. This is what the company's going towards. Slashies, producers. They do lots of things.
1: Very talented.
2: And not just one-dimensional producers anymore.
3: Will?
2: Oh, yeah, well.
3: I knew from the moment I saw you that we were going to trade our way to a $16,000 ring.
2: Yeah.
3: Will you take this ring?

0: got a sparkle. Did you polish that over the lens?
1: Holy shit.
0: No, we didn't polish it.
1: Well, I suppose, like,
0: fresh.
1: If you spend $16,000 at a jeweler, and that's worth. What are you doing? I don't want you within 5 meters of this.
2: Chuck it to me. I've got the box.
1: No. You're going to break it. That's amazing. Wow. Anyone would be happy with that. Yeah. That's really cool. Hey, the music makes sense. This is lovely.
2: Chills,
1: we're
2: mate.
1: Doing a good thing.
2: We're here. Giving that to Paris, man.
1: We're doing a good thing.
2: In 15 minutes, we're going to sneak him away.
1: Yeah.
2: It's going to be the first time he's seen it. And then afterwards.
1: This is going to blow his mind.
2: It's going to blow her mind.
1: Wow.
2: It's going to blow Australia's mind.
1: Wow, good stuff. All right, stay tuned, everyone. It's Will and Woody.
3: 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It's Will and Woody keeping you up.
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3: 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Kiss.

0: want to keep going. It's Will and Woody keeping you up.
1: Look, we're in a stairwell next to a restaurant.
2: Yes, yes.
1: If you're just joining us, Paris is about to propose to his fiancée. Well, not his fiancée, his girlfriend, Paris, with a $10,000 diamond ring that we've spent the last 3 weeks trading to from an old psychology textbook.
2: It's extraordinary.
1: Never thought I'd say that sentence in my life, but that's where we are.
2: Yeah, this is crazier than fiction. This really is crazier than fiction. So the reason we're in a stairwell, though, at that restaurant, Wilbur, is because Paris Mann is about to say that he needs to go to the toilet. Okay, he's going to sneak out here. This is the moment where we're going to give him the ring. He's going to see the ring for the first. I thought you had the ring.
1: Well, we'll figure that out.
2: We're going to figure it out. I'm sure a producer's
1: got it. There's at least five producers here. I'm getting a look from Joe, which says, I've got the ring.
2: Someone's got the ring. We're sure someone's got the ring. Anyway.
1: I've got the ring.
2: And well done. You've got the ring.
1: I've got the ring.
2: We have a chat to him. And then we go upstairs where we have organised flowers. It's just an extraordinary proposal.
1: Extraordinary proposal. View of the city skyline.
2: That's it.
1: It's going to be gorgeous, guys. 3 weeks of trading has led to what's going to be a beautiful moment. I love this.
2: No doubt.
1: We've got to a song. Paris will join us on the other side. We'll give him any. He'll give him the engagement ring. How good is that, Luke?
2: Unbelievable, mate. It's the best ring I've ever seen.
1: That's crazy. Oh,
2: chills, mate. Chills. Literal chills. Literal chills.
1: See you on the other side. It's Will and Woody.
0: Text Will and Woody now on 0429 13 1065, and they'll be back in just a jiffy. It's Will and Woody.
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0: comes alive. It's Will and Woody keeping you up. Will and Woody's Swap Meet. Swap the deal, keep the good energy with Glowbird.
1: Good afternoon, everyone. It is Will and Woody. We are live from... We're in a basement of a restaurant. So we are about to give Paris, a man called Paris, his engagement ring.
2: Yes.
1: He's ducked out from a dinner date with his girlfriend, also known as Paris.
2: Yes.
1: We're going to give him the ring, Woods, and then he's going to take her on an elevator up to the top of this building and propose to her with a view of the city.
3: Should mention, if you are just joining this, we managed to trade from a psychology textbook to this $10,000 engagement ring, yes, which we're about to give Paris Mann.
1: Yes.
3: We're going to chat to him. We're going to get the nerves in just a few seconds. The producers are saying that he's said he's going to the toilet, I think.
1: Here he is.
3: Paris Mann. Oh, this is also the first time we've met you, mate.
4: Oh, pleasure.
1: How are you, mate?
4: Okay, boys, thank you so much.
1: Can we see you?
3: How are we feeling?
4: Pretty nervous, to be honest.
3: Do you think that, do you think she has any idea that you're about to propose?
4: No, it's been fully sold.
1: Really? Okay. Yeah. So what are you doing here tonight? What's that?
4: We're just popping in to grab a drink, you know, before staying in the city, yeah.
3: Perfect. Nice and subtle. I love that. Have you thought about what you're going to say?
4: I have. I've practiced it. Hopefully I can get it out.
3: Okay. Do you want to see the ring, Paris Man?
4: Sure.
3: Okay.
1: You want to see it?
4: Yeah.
3: Show him the ring, Will.
4: Oh, wow. That's incredible, guys. Yeah, she's going to lose it.
3: Yeah, well, hopefully she won't lose it. Let's not lose it.
1: There you go.
3: I've worked very hard for that. Oh, what does she mean to you, mate? Just tell us a little bit about her.
4: She is... It's hard to find someone, as crazy as it is, who is the complete same as you, but just in a female version.
1: Yeah.
4: Everything's complementing our lives. We're yin and yang. Everything's just... has not been a massive drama. If it has, it's all just worked out.
3: Oh, mate, I love this. I love it. I'm getting chills. Listen, you should go back. Don't act weird, obviously, and we'll see you
4: upstairs.
3: Don't
4: be suspicious.
3: Don't be suspicious.
1: You've got this.
4: Thank you, boys.
1: You look great.
3: Great, this is beautiful. This is beautiful. She's definitely going to think he's doing a poo. He's been gone for too long. We may have ruined the vibe.
1: We're going to go to the traffic, and on the other side... Well, we've got to go to the rooftop before they get there.
3: Yeah, mate.
1: And then the other side, it's a live proposal on your radio Thursday afternoon.
3: It does not
1: Paris proposing to Paris with a $10,000 diamond engagement ring that we have traded to over the last 3 weeks.
3: Live proposal, right up next.
1: Will and Woody.
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0: The Woody, you're either up early, up late, or maybe you're still out.
1: Bloody oath. Maybe you're heading to kick-ons right now. You're in the cab, you're in a car share, or maybe you've got a Dezo driver heading towards kick-ons, and you're probably thinking to yourself, ooh, the cute boy that I'm interested in, but I just don't know how to talk to that cute boy. Well, listen to us right now because we're going to have some sparkling banter and conversation and just bring it up with those cute boys like you thought of it yourself.
0: Yep.
1: That's our gift to you.
0: Yep. I don't want to be involved in that.
1: Okay. That's just advice from Uncle Woody here.
0: Oh, don't go yourself. Really, really, really, really sick. All right.

0: It's Will and Woody keeping you up. Will and Woody's swap meet.
1: This time, it's Book to Bling.
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2: Tachydermy snakes and prized artwork.
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2: We'll make a trade, Eliza. Paris's partner,
5: who's also named Paris.
6: 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This is unbelievable. Wow.
2: We'll propose to Paris live on air.
0: Will and Woody's swap meet. Swap the deal, keep the good energy with Glowbird.
4: Good afternoon, everyone. It is Will and Woody. I'm sorry, I've got to bring it down a little bit. Just a little bit nervous. We're all nervous. We're about to hear a live proposal on the radio. Guys, if you've been swallowing out or following, either way.
2: You've been swallowing all the content. We've traded from a psychology textbook all the way to a $10,000 engagement ring. Mm. We got that engagement ring for Paris, who is about to propose to his longtime girlfriend. They are about a minute away from getting into an elevator, which grows up to a room. We've got flowers. We've got candles.
4: And we're standing in that room right now. It's got a view of the city, sparkling lights. It's a gorgeous time of night to be proposing to somebody. Hopefully we're going to have a gorgeous sunset, a gorgeous proposal. As Paris engages to his long-lost girlfriend, when I say lost, I mean...
2: She was never lost. She's always been there. But the good thing is, Paris is mic'd up, so we're going to hear everything he has to say to her. He told us just before that he has planned something, and we're going to hear all of that live proposal on your radios.
4: Up next,
0: it's Will and Woody.

0: good happens after midnight, except these two. It's Will and Woody keeping you up. Will and Woody's Swap Meet. Swap the deal, keep the good energy with Glowbird.
1: Good afternoon, everyone. It is Will and Woody. Guys, the Swap Meet's final conclusion this time round is easily the best conclusion we've ever come to. Woods, we've traded for 3 weeks on the radio with you guys. We started out with a woman called Paris. She called herself a psychology textbook. My partner would love to propose to me, though. I would love a proper diamond engagement ring. We heard that. We traded with you guys for the last 3 weeks. Sorry, I keep glancing at the elevator.
2: We traded with you guys for the last three weeks,
1: and we've ended up with a $16,000 diamond ring, which is crazy. So thank you so much, Australia, for getting us here. We are standing in a room right now, which is set up for a proposal. The champagne's on ice, a white carpet traced with candles, white flowers, roses, a beautiful dais of white roses up there. We're overlooking the city.
2: Love is real, Will.
1: Love.
2: I feel romantic. I feel like kissing your lips right now, my friend. I truly do.
1: Now, if you heard the news, then you would have heard that us in the toilets downstairs before with Paris, he snuck out from a wee for a drink.
2: Very nervous. A very, very nervous person.
1: We managed to slip a microphone onto him, so he is bugged. And they're coming up the elevator right now. So
2: why don't we just cut to them and hear what they're talking about?
1: Love that. Bit of geez, I hope he doesn't. Oh, who knows what he's gonna say. Here we go.
3: Spicy mugs. Now we need a grapefruit tree in the backyard.
4: We'll try. Neoclassicism week, I believe.
3: Neoclassicism.
4: Yes.
2: Jacques-Louis David. Awful chat. It's always bad chat. It's something that you and I can relate to. You're so nervous.
1: Yep.
2: The words just don't come to you, and we've just heard all of that. Okay, the lift is going down right now to pick them up, so we are about 30 to 45 seconds away.
1: Yeah, from them
2: Paris,
1: walking out.
2: Walking in here.
1: Yeah.
2: And figuring out that the love of her life is about to propose to her.
1: Have we got a camera in that elevator or just a microphone?
2: I don't think we've got a camera.
1: Sexy does. I don't. Honestly, mate, your first shoot.
2: Why don't we cut to their audio again and see what they're talking about?
3: I've got so many mascara bits on my face.
4: Are we good?
3: Yeah. Perfect. Are you?
4: Mm-hmm.
2: God, he sounds so nervous. He sounds very nervous.
1: All right, here we go. They're getting in the elevator now and they're about to come up. Oh, it's coming. It's moving. Here we go.
2: We're 30 seconds away, Australia, from the
1: live. I'd say 10
2: proposal.
1: Seconds. 10 seconds away.
2: Oh, my God. It's
1: where? Here we go.
2: We're
1: 3, 2, 1. Okay. Elevator doors open. They're walking out. They're walking down the white carpet now. Wow, Paris can't get the smile off her face. God, you can hear how nervous she is. She looks great. Looks amazing. Paris man looks very nervous. What's he gonna say?
4: We're expecting us, were you? Okay, I'm gonna try my level best. Dom, no doubt these past 2 weeks could only be more described as surreal, and that may even be more of an understatement than it is. I feel incredibly excited and blessed to be here with you right now. And to share in this moment together. No doubt you and I have been through our trials and tribulations over the past 4 years. But no doubt it has created a stronger bond, not as just friends, but as partners. And for that reason why, I would be honored. To be your husband and you my wife.
2: Oh wow, we've got tears. He's on one knee.
1: He's got the ring.
2: He's doing it.
1: There it is.
4: Paris, will you marry me?
3: Yes!
1: Oh, give me a kiss.
3: Beyond what I expected.
1: Oh, wow. We'll go to a song. We'll come back on the other side. Hope you're having a great drive home.
2: Great stuff, Will and Woody.
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5: 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Kiss.

0: 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Will and Woody keeping you up.
1: 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Keep the good energy with Glowbird.
2: Good afternoon, everyone. It is Will and Woody. I hope you're having a wonderful drive home. We are here with Paris and Paris, who just got engaged. Congratulations, guys.
3: Congratulations,
4: nice.
2: I'm so happy for you.
3: You nailed it.
4: Oh,
5: nice.
4: This is a new record, I believe, for you boys.
5: Yeah, no, this is a brand new record.
4: Ambitious.
6: That is amazing.
2: Yeah, isn't that amazing?
4: Oh, mate. Where there's a will, there is a Woody, mate.
5: Thank you. Thank you. Thank you.
2: So did you have any idea that tonight was going to be the night that maybe Paris Man was going to propose?
6: Paris Man.
5: Do you know how to differentiate you two?
6: I had an inkling, but because he was quiet the whole way here. And he's never quiet. He's never, ever quiet. I can see him thinking. He's constantly
2: checking.
6: Yeah.
2: We had a brief catch-up with him in the toilets when you were having a drink, when you went to the toilet.
6: Oh, cheeky thing.
2: We had a brief chat with him, and gee whiz, you were nervous.
7: Talk us through what you thought when you walked out here, though, Paris.
6: Absolute shock. This is beyond what I ever expected. Incredible.
2: Yeah.
6: Feels so special and so loved, so thank you.
2: What was the last trade that you were up to? Like, in the whole journey, what did you know that we had?
6: I knew the snake and the scratchies. Which was wild.
5: When it was the python, I was pretty concerned.
6: he was confident, so I was like, well, if Boy Paris is confident, then I can be confident too. Yeah, nice. But I was definitely, when you got to the scratches, I was like, oh.
7: You have got, we found out today, a $16,000 diamond ring.
5: I love a hustler.
6: Oh, my God.
5: That is incredible.
2: Someone texted us and said they've got the exact same ring, or they bought the exact same ring, and they paid $16,000 for it.
7: Yeah, how good is that?
6: Man, you guys have all pulled through together. Yeah. Well done.
2: So is it really the exact ring you want? Because I know that you
6: literally
2: said circle, diamond.
6: Yeah, ring. Literally the exact.
5: You've nailed it. It's terrifying how accurate it is.
6: Yeah.
2: Wow. Well, Will was saying actually on the way up, he was wondering how you guys were going to repay us. So
6: wedding invites,
5: labour and
6: bucks.
7: Oh, this is really beautiful, guys. Congratulations.
6: Thank you so much.
7: That's so cool. Yeah.
4: This is the most surreal moment. Thank you all who have been a part of this process. This would not have happened without everyone's involvement. And yeah, it's quite odd equally being a surprise for me and nerve-wracking as well.
7: Yeah.
4: So, yeah.
7: Yeah, that's so
4: true. Yeah, I don't know what to say, guys. Just one.
7: Yeah, mate, thank you.
6: Thank you so much. You guys.
7: Well, also, remember as well that you called us that I want to turn my old textbook into a diamond ring.
6: I never thought it would have come to fruition. Like, it was late
7: night.
6: Neither
7: did I. I'm going to be honest. We've never done anything like this.
6: I can't believe it.
7: Yeah.
5: I don't think anyone believes that we'd get there, but we've got there.
7: Yeah.
5: We've got there together.
6: Thank you.
5: And we've got some champagne. We've got some champagne.
7: Yeah, bring out the champagne, guys. Let's do it. If you want to see it, head to the socials. Woods, we're going to piss off now, mate. You can see all of this on the socials, Will and Woody. I hope you're having a wonderful drive home. You're listening to Kiss.
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6: Beautiful Woods, that was yesterday.
7: And that proposal just happened live on your radios. If you're in the car, you heard it 20 minutes ago, you've got the tissues out. Beautiful moment. I've said this a number of times, but chills, literal chills.
6: Yep.
7: If you are just...
6: Too many times, some might say you've said that.
7: There's an argument there. There's an argument there. But I'll keep saying it. Chills.
6: Don't.
7: thankfully, if you are just joining us and you're feeling angry that you missed the live proposal, you want to hear that magic, you want to have a couple of tears in your car, we have cut up a little moment when Paris Man proposed to Paris live on the radio show. We were in the corner. I've never been a fly on the wall of a proposal before.
6: Well, not one where you knew them. Because, I mean, you might see someone do it and you kind of, you know, keep to yourself. You don't know them. But not when you've set it up.
7: And
6: you're standing under the air conditioner.
7: We're in full tuxedos and weirdly just commentating the whole thing because we were live on radio. So we had to explain what was happening.
6: Yeah.
7: Anyway, here's
6: what... But we needed to be away from the shot because it looked so good.
7: Oh.
6: It looked amazing. Again, Will and Woody on the socials. You want to see it for yourselves, but why not have a listen now?
8: All right, here we go. They're getting in the elevator now and they're about to come up. Oh, it's coming. It's moving. Here we go.
9: We're 30 seconds away, Australia, from
8: I'd say 10
9: proposal.
8: Seconds. 10 seconds away.
9: Oh, my God. It's
8: where? Here we go.
9: We're
8: 3, 2, 1.
9: Okay.
8: Elevator doors open. They're walking out. They're walking down the white carpet now. Wow, Paris can't get the smile off her face. God, you can hear how nervous she is. She looks great. Looks amazing. Paris Man looks very nervous. What's he gonna say?
10: Weren't expecting us, were you? No doubt these past 2 weeks could only be more described as surreal, and that may even be more of an understatement than it is. I feel incredibly excited and blessed to be here with you right now. I would be honored to be your husband and you my wife.
8: Oh, wow, we've got tears. He's on my knee. He's on my knee.
11: He's got the ring.
8: He's doing it.
10: Paris, will you marry me?
7: Unreal.
6: Oh, God, that sounds unreal. So good, doesn't it?
7: As
6: it
7: you said.
6: Awesome. Wow.
7: As you said, we're going to chuck that up on the socials very, very shortly so you can see the
6: Sexy
7: entire
6: Dust.
7: Thing.
6: It's up there now.
7: It's up.
6: Sexy Dust, it's not up there yet, is it? No, I'll be out there later.
7: It happened 10 minutes ago.
6: We'll get going, Dust. I thought you would have had it up there live. I thought you were doing it there live.
7: We're doing a live cut.
6: We're doing a live cut.
12: He keeps telling. Live stream it next time we do a proposal.
6: That would have been a good idea.
7: Where were we there, guys?
6: He wasn't in the meeting. He wasn't in the meeting.
7: All right.
6: He's got a special affinity with Paris as well, Sexy Dust. He's got the same shoes as him, which is cute.
7: Yeah. Boys. Oh, separated at birth.
6: The fellas.
7: Yeah. Paris Band.
6: A lot of similarities there. Anyway, look, it will be up online. The end of the swap meet. What a journey it's been. What a journey it's been. A $10,000 diamond ring. For our troubles, for 3 weeks of training. Thanks. That's your proposal, Australia.
7: Like, yes.
6: You guys got there.
7: Everyone who traded with us, it wouldn't have happened without you guys.
6: And it wouldn't have happened without the beautiful people at Glowbird who got around the swap meet. We love Glowbird. Swap the deal. Keep the good energy with Glowbird. Get around them. Thanks so much for listening to the swap meet. It'll be back next year, no doubt. Hope you're having a wonderful drive home. Will and Woody. Oh, this music. I don't believe it. You just want to keep talking over it, don't you?
7: I feel powerful. I feel strong.
0: Time time to say goodbye to Will and Woody.
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24: Here's your latest info. Now. Morning, I'm Sean Fraser. Opposition leader Angus Taylor's defending the actions of a colleague during the Telstra outage. Senator Sarah Henderson has been criticised for testing 000 calls during the blackout on Wednesday. She says she did it because of her role as shadow communications minister. Angus says Sarah was just doing her job. A rock star welcome for India's Prime Minister Narendra Modi. Around 35,000 people from the Indian community have gathered at Melbourne's Marvel Stadium to cheer him on. Three Northern Territory corrections officers have been stood down over a prisoner escape in Darwin. Isaac Thompson broke free from the trio while being escorted from an ambulance to a hospital on Sunday night. He was on the run for 48 hours. Welsh singer Bonnie Tyler has died. She was best known for her hit Total Eclipse of the Heart. And around one in five drivers say that the cost of fuel is causing them budget stress. Your sport check coming up in a sec.
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24: First of the AFL, Fremantle has stamped its authority in a powerful fourth quarter to defeat the Swans by 38 points. Collingwood and North Melbourne are in action tonight. In the NRLW, the Broncos beat the Sharks 22-16. Tonight in the men's, the Tigers face the Warriors to kick off round 19. And France and Morocco are in action at the World Cup this morning.
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24: Mostly sunny today, a top of 16 degrees. Showers increasing tomorrow and 15, a shower or two on Sunday and 14 degrees. 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

Sunny today. 16 degrees is your high. This is Alec on Air. Good morning. How are you? So, last chance of the week also to win $1,000 on Kiss's Pop Quiz. It is the quickest way to make money on the radio. 60 seconds, 10 questions, $1,000 at stake. I'm going to leak you one of the answers for this morning at 5:40 on Kiss 101.1.

0: your number one hit music station. We are Kiss. It's Friday. 24 past five. Good morning. News coming up with Sean Fraser, including why the Telstra outage could be worse than we first thought. Then going to play this Josh Fawaz, Like a Prayer. Tell you what, a lot of controversy around this song. Last few days, people have gone, hang on a minute, who is actually the singer on this? They're saying it might be AI. Have a listen, see what you think next on Kiss.
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4: Now.
3: Hey, I'm Sean Fraser. Police are looking into a death that may have occurred during the Telstra outage. South Australian Senator Karen Little claims her office has been contacted about a fatality following failure to connect to 000. Cops have spoken with that person's family. Commuters will get 2 free days of V-Line travel to make up for the delays during the blackout. Premier Jacinta Allen says those affected should receive double the compensation, asking Telstra to match the pledged dollar for dollar. A date hasn't been set for the free travel just yet. More than 20,000 people have packed Marvel Stadium to hear from Indian PM Narendra Modi. He was joined by Prime Minister Anthony Albanese, who spoke about the connection of the two countries.
5: Two great democracies, two great multicultural societies, the strength of our friendship.
3: And the US has launched new airstrikes against Iran. America claims it's hit 170 targets over the past 48 hours. They include a railway bridge and an airport. Your sport check next.
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3: The top two teams in the AFL have battled it out. The Swans going down to Frio by 38 points at Optus Stadium. In the NRL, West Tigers co-captain Jerome Luai has agreed to leave the club at the end of the season. Parramatta is set to explore the prospect of picking him up. In the Women's League overnight, the Broncos defeated the Sharks 22-16.
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1: Mostly sunny today, a top of 16 degrees. Showers increasing tomorrow and 15, a shower or two on Sunday and 14 degrees. With a brand new car, 10K in business class flights to the USA. Just keep it kissed this morning from 9 a.m.
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0: 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It's Kiss 101.1. Yes. All right, I promised you a leaked pop quiz answer. Kiss's pop quiz, your richest cash contest. Every morning at 7 and 8 a.m., your chance to win $1,000. All you have to do is get 10 questions right in 60 seconds. But I'm going to make it a little bit easier right now, because if you're playing at 7 a.m., the correct answer to question one is red and green. Doesn't matter what the question is, the answer's going to be red and green. Remember that, it'll come in handy later. G Flip coming through. Huge song from the off-campus soundtrack. And it's got an which is a great one to sing along to in the U, all right? Bed on Fire coming up, keep it Kiss.
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0: Kiss, it's your number one hit music station, and it's 9 to 6. Right now, your chance to turn the clock back to the 1990s. One gig, three huge 90s acts. Boyz II Men are going to be there. Salt and Pepper are going to be there. And Belle Biv DeVoe. Who's that? This guy. How good? If you want to be there, you got to win Tradie vs. Lady. So we need a Tradie and a Lady to play right now. Give us a call on 131065. You could be seeing those three live in concert.
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20: G'day there, looking over Melbourne on this cold, foggy morning. A breakdown on the Monash, a tyre being changed. Citybound at Burke Road, the left-hand lane closed. Speeds at 40. A few brake lights on the Western Freeway. Citybound from Leakes Road to Hopkins Road. Clears up onto the Deer Park Bypass. No dramas on the West Gate. The Tuller clears the airport. It's the illusion and ultimate gas log fires and wood heaters massive stock inventory reduction sale. Over $10 million of heaters must be cleared. Details at illusionfires.com.au. It's Andy first with KISS traffic and weather together.
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2: Now.
0: Morning, I'm Sean Fraser. The V-Line will be free for 2 days to make up for the disruptions from the Telstra outage. Premier Jacinta Allen says affected customers should also receive compensation from V-Line and the telco. Dates for the free travel days have not been announced. Indian Prime Minister Narendra Modi's visit to Melbourne has been met with both pageantry and protest. More than 20,000 fans gathered in the stands of Marvel Stadium, among them Anthony Albanese.
23: This evening, we all come together to celebrate the bond that unites our two peoples.
0: A fire in a hunting gear shop has forced residents to duck for cover after it caused ammo to explode. Locals were told to stay well away as CFA crews battled the blaze after it broke out last night. And it might be easy to just chill at home with Netflix, but it seems Aussies still love the cinemas. The Australian box office has recorded $100 million in sales consecutively over the past 3 months. Your sport check next.
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0: First of the AFL, Fremantle has stamped its authority in a powerful fourth quarter to defeat the Swans by 38 points. Collingwood and North Melbourne are in action tonight. In the NRLW, the Broncos beat the Sharks 22-16. Tonight in the men's, the Tigers face the Warriors to kick off round 19. And France and Morocco are in action at the World Cup this morning.
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0: Mostly sunny today. It's off at 16 degrees. Showers increasing tomorrow and 15. A shower or two on Sunday and 14 degrees. 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
1: Hello, good morning for Chemist Warehouse. Mikey here, Brooklyn, Amy Gerard back after the school holidays. It is dead on 6 o'clock, and yes, it's a Friday. Good morning, Sean Fraser. How you doing, man?
0: Yeah, feeling good. Friday, here we go.
1: I know, right? I felt like a long week. Hey, Telstra, it's up. Everyone's calmed down.
0: Yeah, Telstra's going all right at the moment with all the services are back online, but there's some news in in the last day or so that police are looking into a potential death that has occurred that happened during the outage.
1: Yeah, with a 000.
0: Yeah, with a 000. Someone trying to call 000. Now, South Australian police, they're on the case.
1: Okay.
0: And they're having a chat with that person's family to see if it's true, if that's the way it happened.
1: Yeah.
0: But
1: nothing worse than if you're trying to call 000.
0: Yeah.
1: And you can't get through. Or some people call 911.
0: Apparently, that still works in Australia.
3: Is that true?
0: Yeah, if you call 911, it will go to Australian authorities.
3: Is that because we just watch so much American stuff that we need 911 to also work? That is crazy. Hey, you were also talking about going to the movies, yeah. Which maybe on the weekend you want to go to the movies. Apparently, more people are going. Is this true?
0: More people are doing it, and it's not just the oldies. Gen Z is like making up the biggest portion of
3: really?
0: People that are heading to the movie. So it's up, like, it's $100 million over the last couple of months. So that's a 16% increase year on year. And they just reckon that young people are just sort of wanting to hang out, I suppose.
3: Yeah, well, there is nothing better than watching like a good movie that you've been dying to watch actually at the movies. Getting the popcorn, you know, that smell of the popcorn and sitting there and watching the movie. Like, I get it. Like, I reckon I go maybe once or twice a year at most, though. You know what I mean?
0: Yeah, I love the sound. That's why I go. Like, it's so loud when you're there. So, yeah, it's awesome.
3: All right, and we need to know about that seal. I saw him on the news last night. Neil the Seal down in Tassie.
0: Yep.
3: What's the latest with him? This big, giant, one-ton seal that causes... One ton? Am I making
0: that
3: up?
0: Yeah, he's a ton.
3: No, he is a ton. It's huge. Yeah.
0: It's kind of sad. He's decided to go home.
3: He hasn't died, has he?
0: No, he's all right. But he's just, you know, wreaked havoc for a number of weeks.
3: Yeah, and tourists go down there to Tassie to go and look at him.
0: People were travelling from China to come and see him.
3: You're kidding.
0: Just flying over to come and see him hanging out in this town. And he's like, you know, wreaking havoc. He's just rubbing up against fences breaking trees and stuff. But apparently he's decided that's enough.
3: Where's home? Isn't he's home
0: just
3: there?
0: In the ocean somewhere.
3: Oh, he's just pissed off back to the ocean. I kind of find it amusing, very Aussie of him. He's like, all these Chinese tourists are coming to look at me. I'm pissing off. You can't see me. All right, big show. You could be $1,000 richer, not once, but twice. We have our pop quiz at 7 and 8. Jim Jefferies. You've seen a lot of his stand-up.
0: Yeah,
3: he's rogue. Let's see what he's like when we get him on air here at KISS. The latest celebrity news, our guest reporter, Jana Hocking, will have that for you. And now we're going to do Tradie versus Lady. You want to win tickets to go and see Boys to Men and Salt and Pepper. They are coming back. You can go and see them live. All you got to do is call in and be a lady or a tradie, okay? 13-1065 to give it a go. Let's do it live from our sister station, KISS FM in LA. DJ Triple XL with our KISS mix. It'll get you in the mood for the weekend. 6:04, the time right now. 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Turn it up, no.

0: Good morning, your number one hit music station. You are on Kiss. Mikey here, Brooklyn, Amy Gerard coming back after the school holidays. Time to do Tradie versus Lady, and hanging out to play with us this morning is Jana Hocking. Here we go.
1: Ladies and gentlemen,
2: let's get ready to rumble!
3: I wanna start a fight.
0: Oh, this is your last one, isn't it?
4: It is. I'm sad.
0: Oh.
4: But I feel confident today.
0: You can always just call in and play, you know.
4: I probably will. I'll be like, what's that? I'll find you.
0: Oh, shit. That
4: scares wedding
0: me.
4: Crashes. Yes. I'll be her. Isla Fisher.
0: That was Isla Fisher. Great character. All right, here we go. Frank and my May. Hello. Or my ma.
5: Hello.
0: Sorry, my ma. How are you? Good morning. Frank, you're the dude. You there, mate?
6: Yeah, mate. How's it going, mate? Yeah, good morning.
0: We are good. All right. So, Jana, let's hear all about my ma first.
4: Okay. My ma is 20. She works in construction. That's a cool job for a chick.
0: Yeah.
4: Apparently, she tells the crane drivers where to direct the crane. I'm sure they love that.
0: Yeah. What do they like? Do they like listening to your my ma?
5: No, not at all.
4: That does not surprise me. What a great job. She drives an MGZ. She's been with her boyfriend for 2 years. That's such a waste if you're working on a construction site.
0: Oh, having a boyfriend. This is why you're still single, Jana. You can have the best guy in the world.
4: No, no. I'm like, if I'm at a construction site, I'm the one doing the wolf whistling. Anyway, well done for 2 years. Now tell us, you're a big State of Origin fan. Tell us how big a fan you are, because this story I've got in front of me is wild.
5: Big enough of a fan to get my peas, crash on the first day that I have them, leave my mum's car on the side of the road and still make the game on time.
4: Amazing.
0: So you're on your peas, and what, were you driving to the game? What went down?
5: Yeah, so I had, like, I begged my mum, like, please, mum, like, I have my license now, can I take your car? And she was like, oh, like, she was so hesitant. I said, it's fine, mum, I'll take it.
0: Yeah.
5: So I took her car, I'm driving down the M7, like, bumper to bumper traffic, and I don't know how, because I guess I shouldn't have been able to build up speed, but my foot was down, and then I looked up, I hit the brakes, obviously not fast enough, slammed into the car in front of me, both cars were totaled, but I just, I thought that the car was fine, so I pulled over, but I didn't really pull over, the car just rolled. So I rolled over to the side, called my friend, like, oh, you still on the way, can you pick me up? She said, okay. Got picked up, went to the game, made kickoff. I was like, I better message my mom. Messaged my mom. My mom was like, what the heck has happened? So after the game, got back to the car, and the car wouldn't even move. It was, like, totaled. Her insurance had to cover both cars. The other car was totaled. I was like, wow. And because I was the day that I got my license, you know how you only get a piece of paper from the Service New South Wales? I had to give him a piece of paper, and he thought I was, like, such a fraud or from a different country or something. I was like, I'm so sorry. This is all I have. I have no license.
4: And so you crashed the car.
0: Yeah, and still went to the Origin. Now, you're obviously a Sydney girl, so did the Blues win that game, or did you?
5: The Blues did win that game. They did.
7: It was worth it.
0: Yeah. It is worth it. Have we all, like, we've all crashed our parents' cars.
4: Oh, right? Yeah. Oh, yeah, I crashed one because a huntsman ran across the window.
0: Oh, you freaked out.
4: Yeah, totally freaked out. And then same thing, I pulled it to the side of the road and just left it there. Honestly, if I could have just thrown a match at it.
0: I remember, like, first day of uni, I borrowed mum's brand new car, just reversed it into a tree. Like, you've all done it. If you got your parents' car.
4: It's a rite of passage.
0: Yeah, it is. All right, well, here we go. What nickname are we pulling out today for my ma?
4: I think it has to be Wipeouts on and off the field. It's my ma.
0: Love your passion there. All right, Frank, mate, you're a carpenter. You got a Hilux and a fishing boat. What is the boat on the Hilux at the moment, mate?
6: Nah, I wish it was, mate.
0: Right. Well, I'm glad my producers point out that you also have a fishing boat. Now, you're married, kids. What are you, 39?
6: Yep.
0: What's going on there? Yep. You guys going to have them or you don't like them?
6: We're thinking about it. We'll just see how it goes.
0: Yeah, just keep thinking, eh?
6: Yeah, well, that's it, mate.
4: No, keep
6: travelling and keep thinking.
0: How are you going, by the way, Sean? If you have a look on our Kiss socials, you see he accidentally announced that his wife was pregnant the other day.
7: Yeah, she's cool about it all.
0: Is she?
7: I had to call her straight away. I was like, hey, I just let everyone know.
0: Yeah, the way you did it, so I've looked back at that video. Do yourself a favour, look up Kiss and go and have a look on Insta. I said to you, I'm like, oh, are you having another one? And you go, yeah. Oh, she's pregnant. Like, there was just...
4: That's such a guy way of announcing
7: it. I was just like, I may as well just say it, I think.
0: Live on air, but had she told many people?
7: No.
4: Like, we,
7: Like, oh, you know, our families knew the day or two before, so.
0: But no one, like, none of her friends, none of her.
4: You hadn't done the Instagram where you would, like, hold, you're doing the love heart hands.
0: She got an Instagram.
7: Belt. Yeah, yeah.
0: She got one.
7: Yeah, so we just did the radio one.
0: Yeah, the radio announcement. I think you were saying all of her colleagues listen to Kiss FM, right?
7: Yes, and that's right. Oh, and so she was at work when it happened.
4: Oh, no.
7: And that's why I called her, and I'm like, hey, you got to, like, start telling people, because I just told the world.
4: We've announced it.
0: Good on you, mate. Hey, now, you forgot to put the fuel cap back on your boat. This is why we brought up the boat. I apologise to the producers there. What happened, man?
6: Yeah, so I left my fuel cap off at the fuel station, went out fishing, didn't realise when to start the boat to come home, and she wouldn't start, mate.
0: How far out were you?
6: I was probably about 40 minutes out.
4: Oh, no.
0: Okay, rough seas or it was pretty calm?
6: It was pretty calm that day, but the embarrassing part was I had to call the police to get them to tow me back in.
4: You're that guy we laugh at, for sure.
6: Yeah, pretty much.
0: I mean, we've all broken down. Like, not on the water, obviously, but ran out of fuel. Like, we've just done that, haven't we? I had a mate who did it in the Sydney Harbour Tunnel.
4: Right? My biggest fear.
0: He did it, and you know the funny thing is he told me, he was like, he lied and pretended, and they were like, we can tell you've run out of fuel. He said 5 minutes earlier he'd been at a servo buying ciggies, but he couldn't be bothered filling up.
4: I've been like that too. It's such an effort to fill up.
0: Just backing up all the traffic because he's a lazy prick. Do the coppers laugh at you, Frank?
6: Yeah, they pretty much did, mate. They said, you're a peanut.
0: All right, weighing in at 83 kilos, it's Walk the Plank, Frank. All right, Frank, Jenna's got your questions, mate. Good luck. Here we go.
4: Right. What TV show is this the theme tune of?
0: Oh, Jenna, this is your whole life. I don't want to give it away. Do you know the answer?
6: Sex and the City.
0: Yeah. All right. Who are you? My first girlfriend got me into this show. Actually, from a dude's point of view, it's a really good show. Very dated now, though.
4: No, do you know what's scary? It's not. All the dating dramas on that show still run true today.
0: That's true, just minus the dating apps. Okay, so are you a Samantha, Carrie, or Miranda? They're the three, right?
4: I am definitely Samantha.
0: Yeah, you are Samantha, aren't you?
4: I write the sex column. How can I not be Samantha?
0: Well, no, but Carrie wrote the sex column.
4: Yeah, but she's stuck. Actually, no, I am a bit Carrie because she had terrible taste in men, and so do I. I'm a bit of both.
0: I read something once where they said, like, Carrie is literally the worst person. If this was your friend.
4: The worst.
0: Like, she gets good guys, loses them, and it's all about her. Her whole life is all about her.
4: Don't even get me started on dropping Aiden.
0: Yeah. Oh, yeah, right? So Aiden's the guy you would have gone with?
4: He's the good guy. No, I would have gone for Mr. Big because he's a terrible
0: guy.
4: Because
0: he's the bad guy. Yeah.
4: Yes. Who would you be?
0: Miranda. So I've got to be one of the three girls.
4: Yeah. Shit. You're not Charlotte. She's too sweet.
0: Yeah. You know what? I probably am a bit Miranda.
4: A bit feisty. Suffers no fools.
0: It's the gayest thing I've ever said. Which Sex and the City girl am I?
1: I wish everyone could see the hand gesture you just made.
0: I'm Mr. Big, all right? I'm the bloke.
4: Sure you are.
0: Yeah.
4: Okay, next question. Which type of juice are women encouraged to drink to prevent a UTI?
0: Oh.
4: Nobody wants one.
0: Is this stuff
6: work? Pear juice.
0: No, not pear.
4: No, cranberry juice.
0: Does it work, Jenna? Is that true?
4: I'm just a big fan of just get on the drugs.
0: Oh, right. Yeah, Ural. Go the Ural.
4: Sure.
0: Okay. All right,
4: okay. Third question.
0: You got one.
4: If a girl is applying a keratin treatment, where is she applying it to?
6: Her hair.
4: Well done.
0: You got two, man. Okay.
4: Two's not bad.
0: Mima, good luck. You ready to go?
5: Yeah.
0: All right. In which card game would you call raise or fold?
5: Poker.
0: Yeah.
4: Well done.
0: You are going to get the next one. We know you're going to get the next one.
4: Yes, this is a good one.
0: I mean, this is unfair. You literally went.
5: This is going to be rough if I don't.
0: No. You literally went to the game. What sport is played in State of Origin?
5: Rugby league.
0: Yeah. Woo!
4: I'm feeling very good about this.
0: Now, we have two each. I am excited. Here we go. Name the liquid. Maybe you won't know this because you don't seem to know how to drive a car, but name the liquid you put in your car to regulate the engine temperature. What liquid are you
5: putting?
4: Yes, you got girls, three girls. Yes.
0: Woohoo! Good on you, Mima.
5: Wow,
0: you.
5: But
0: yeah, no worries.
5: I'm not calling in, but I know I should.
0: Oh,
4: yes,
0: yeah, probably.
4: You, I bet you learned that the hard way like me. I know what calling is because my car did die.
0: Oh, yeah, like it overheats, right? You get the smoke coming out of it. You are going along a double pass to go and see Boyz II Men, Salt and Pepper plus Belle Biv DeVoe. Tickets on sale July 17 at mg.live. Congratulations.
4: Well done,
5: thank you so much.
0: All right, have a good one. Tradie versus Lady back again this time. Monday morning we will do it. Coming up, though, I'm a little scared about what I've heard here. I'll run it past you girls.
4: Okay.
0: Apparently a woman's body can break up with you before she does.
4: 100%.
0: Right. Well, what are the physical signs? We're about to find out. Coming up here on KISS, it is 21 past 6 on a Friday. Good morning.
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13: Melbourne traffic.
14: G'day there, looking over Melbourne on this cold, foggy morning. A flat tyre being changed on the Monash city-bound at Burke Road. The left-hand lane closed. Speeds down to 40. Clear thereafter. A crash in Caulfield South, Glen Huntley Road between Bamber Road and Canbrook Road. A lane closed in both directions. Slowing for the western city-bound from Leakes Road to Hopkins Road. 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The KISS cast, the morning fog, but a sunny day at top of 15. It's Andy Furst with KISS Traffic and Weather together.
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17: Morning, I'm Sean Fraser. The Home Affairs Minister says he will do nothing to help a group of suspected ISIS fighters come home. The group of 13 Australian men are reportedly set to be released from prison in Iraq. We're being warned to make sure any car expenses we claim in our tax returns are legit, with the ATO saying it's watching closely. It's emailed more than 500,000 people.
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17: 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Melbourne's latest info.
13: Now.
17: Morning, I'm Sean Fraser. The Home Affairs Minister says he will do nothing to help a group of suspected ISIS fighters come home. The group of 13 Australian men are reportedly

0: There's been fresh fighting in the Middle East with fears it could escalate further. The US launching strikes on targets inside Iran, saying the attacks were aimed at protecting international shipping through the Strait of Hormuz. Tributes are flowing for Bonnie Tyler, who has died at the age of 75. And Australia's cinema industry is booming thanks largely to the younger generation. In the last three consecutive months, the box office has recorded monthly sales of over $100 million, the first time that's ever happened.
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0: The top two teams in the AFL have battled it out. The Swans going down to Frio by 38 points at Optus Stadium. In the NRL, West Tigers co-captain Jerome Luai has agreed to leave the club at the end of the season. Parramatta is set to explore the prospect of picking him up. In the Women's League overnight, the Broncos defeated the Sharks 22-16.
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0: Mostly sunny today. It's off at 16 degrees. Showers increasing tomorrow and 15, a shower or two on Sunday and 14 degrees. 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Just keep it kissed this morning from 9 a.m.
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4: All right, 29 past six right now. Mikey here on your number one hit music station, Kiss Brooklyn. Amy Gerard, they'll come back after the school holidays. We are doing it for Chemist Warehouse, and I am scared, Sean.
0: Why?
4: Apparently, there is a couple of signs. A woman's body can break up with you before she does.
0: How does that work?
4: Yeah, well, okay, listen to this chick. I love the title, by the way. She is a high-value dating strategist.
0: Right.
4: These titles just get worse and worse. Her name's Carissa. She reckons there are four physical signs to look out for when you're dating someone. And this could be that she is not into you. Here we go.
5: Number one, they stop sleeping well. It's because their nervous system is on edge and can't relax because that guy is so inconsistent, hot and cold, whatever. It's a bad sign. Two, women who can't focus at work. It's because their mind is hyperfixated on this F-boy. Three, you notice that your body is getting tight around other women. This is likely because you now view them as competition for your man, not as friends, not as allies. And four, this one's a little controversial, but I really stand 10 toes down on this. If a guy throws off your pH balance, if you were really cosmic soulmates, he wouldn't throw it off. I really do believe that.
4: Okay, I don't understand any of that, but what about Jana Hocking, our dating expert? Can you fill us in here? What are these four signs? Is it true?
6: They're pretty spot on. Yeah, at the end of the day, we're just looking for a man who lowers our cortisol level, doesn't raise it.
4: Lowers. Is that the stress one? Is that what it is?
6: Yeah, so that's why you don't sleep. It's why you wake up at 2 a.m. It's because your cortisol levels are really high.
4: Okay, so it shows the guy is bad for you.
6: He's bad for you. Yeah, right. If you've got big knots in your shoulders and you feel like you need a massage, get rid of him.
4: Okay, but isn't that what you keep chasing?
6: No, that's my problem. That's why I have a column, because that's exactly my type.
4: Hey, you might have a thought on that. Did you have a physical sign that the guy you were with was not right for you? Like, did you keep feeling something in your body? You can call in 131065. In fact, call in with anything, because we're about to do first calls, okay? Something on your mind during the week. Sean had something in the news you want to talk about. You just want to, I don't know, get on and complain. People love to complain, and I'm all right with that. If there's something you want to complain about.
0: Nothing wrong with the odd complaint.
4: Nah. I mean, maybe not about the show.
0: No,
4: just, you know,
0: do
4: like
0: that.
4: Just your life, you know. 131065, that is our number. Our first call's coming up. If you want to have a chat here on Kiss, dial in on 131065. Alex Warren is playing right now. Good morning. How

0: You're on your number one hit music station. This is Kiss. Good morning. Mikey here, Brooklyn. Amy Gerard back after the school holidays.
1: Hello.
0: Your first calls now. Anything you want to chat about, you can dial in on 131065. We'll have a chat to you. Christina's on air. Hello, Christina. Good morning.
2: Hi, how are you?
0: Hello, good. What do you want to talk about?
2: Look, I just wanted to talk about that physical rejection that you're talking about earlier.
0: Oh, yes, this, what is she, a dating strategist is her title, says there are four physical signs that a woman is not feeling it for the guy. Have a listen.
3: Number one, they stop sleeping well. It's because their nervous system is on edge and can't relax because that guy is so inconsistent, hot and cold, whatever. It's a bad sign. Two, women who can't focus at work. It's because their mind is hyperfixated on this F-boy. Three, you notice that your body is getting tight around other women. This is likely because you now view them as competition for your man, not as friends, not as allies. And four, this one's a little controversial, but I really stand 10 toes down on this. If a guy throws off your pH balance, if you were really cosmic soulmates, you wouldn't throw it off. I really do believe that.
0: Now, Christina, it says here you're actually a dating coach yourself. Is that right?
2: That's correct, yes.
0: Okay, so do you agree with all of this stuff she said or not?
2: I do agree. Look, there are definitely physical signs when you're not feeling like someone is right for you, and especially if you're not feeling safe with someone.
0: Yep.
2: So there will be a tightness in the chest. You'll be tense. There might be chemistry, physical chemistry,
0: yeah.
2: But there might necessarily, you know, if you don't feel safe with someone, if it's not the right person somehow, yes, it's true, your body can respond to that.
0: Okay, and you tell people to, like, take notice of their body signals and then drop the guy if that's what they're feeling?
2: Well, not necessarily drop the guy, but gather more information, right? Because sometimes it could be something within themselves that doesn't feel safe, you know, like based on an experience, somebody could just, if somebody had a bad experience before and someone else is reminding them of that, then that could be it as well. So it doesn't mean the other person is not safe necessarily. It's just that the woman doesn't feel safe with that person. Is that making sense?
0: Yeah. How early can this start? Like, if you go on date number one with someone, could you feel those physical symptoms that early?
2: Yes, right away. Yeah, right away. And I always tell people to pay attention to the physical signs because the body responds sometimes before the conscious mind can get actually catch up with. Yes. Yeah.
0: Isn't that interesting? Because dudes, you're either into them or you're not. I don't even listen to my body. Well, my body would be not telling me to stay away. You know what I mean?
4: I sort of like agree with the theory. Like, obviously, your body tells you so many things in certain situations, doesn't it? Like, you could be hanging out with a bad group of people and your body does tell you.
0: That's true.
4: You get that feeling where you're like, well, I shouldn't be here.
0: But from a dude's point of view, if you went on a date with someone, you're either attracted to them or you're not.
4: Yeah.
0: I don't feel any of the other stuff. You know, we're quite simple. Christina, thank you. Thanks for phoning in, all right?
2: Yeah, pleasure, always.
0: Okay, 131065 if you want to chat live on air. Let's go to Zachary. Hi, Zachary.
5: Hi, mate. How you going?
0: Hello, good. What do you want to chat about, man?
5: I'm just sad. Did you see the video of the man getting attacked from the lion over in India?
0: I did. Is this the one where he's getting attacked and then he pats the lion and then it's all good? Is that the one you're talking about?
5: Yeah, mate, that's the one.
0: Yeah, so apparently he's in some village in India. A lion pounces on him. Oh, I'm having a look at the video right now. Jesus. Okay, so the lion is right on top of him, on his legs.
4: Yeah.
0: But he's just chilling. He doesn't seem to be panicking, this guy, does he?
4: Maybe that's the thing.
0: Yeah, maybe. Don't panic.
4: Yeah.
0: Well, they are just a big cat at the end of the day.
4: Yeah, and the cat's pretty chill.
0: So. Yeah, he's pinned on top of it, though. I can see the cat has its mouth open. Where's the point where is he going to pat it?
4: Pretty brave to just start patting it.
0: Well, it's one way to calm it down. Yeah, he starts patting it, and then it just gets over it.
4: Wow.
0: Yeah, that's incredible.
4: That's insane.
0: You reckon you could take on the lion, Zachary?
5: Oh, I don't know about a lion. Well, maybe. It depends how many beers they buy him.
0: What other animal could you take on, mate, in a fight?
5: Oh, I reckon I've got it over a roo.
0: A kangaroo,
5: for sure.
0: I don't know, man. People say that, but have you seen those big ass, what are they, the red kangaroos, Sean?
1: They're like 6'5" or something. Yeah, like, it's crazy.
0: Yeah, men, we just think we could take on anything, but I don't know about that.
1: Nah.
0: Good on you, mate. Thanks for calling. You can call anytime, 131065. That's our number. Now, coming up, Jana Hocking has the latest celebrity news. What are you looking at this hour?
6: Very exciting news for Beth Dutton and Rip Wheeler fans.
0: I don't know what that means. Okay, if you know, you know. That's coming up right here on Kiss. Good morning.
7: Kiss. Kiss. Go. Kiss is on everyone's lips. Kiss. Kiss. Mwah. Mwah. Kiss. I love it. Mwah. Let's go. We give you... In the morning, we give you more fun that everyone can listen to.
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0: Yeah, good morning. You're on Melbourne's number one hit music station, Kiss 101.1. Partly cloudy today, 16. The top showers are forecast over the weekend. Got your pop quiz coming up. Oh, and Miranda Kerr will join us after 8 as well. You're on Melbourne's Kiss 101.1. Good morning.

0: Your number one hit music station. You are on Kiss. Good morning. You've got Mikey, Brooklyn, Amy Gerard back after the school holidays. Let's go to Jana Hocking now.
1: Celebrity news. Oh, you like
2: that gossip? Yes, well, after nearly 2 years of saying absolutely nothing, Justin Baldoni has finally spoken out about the very messy legal battle with Blake Lively.
0: Okay, now can you remind us of this? Because a lot of people probably don't care, but don't know what happened. A lot of dudes in particular. What was the whole thing
2: so
0: over?
2: So remember the movie It Ends With Us?
0: Mm-hmm.
2: Justin played the lead character and he directed it. He bought the rights. He was like the big, big boss.
0: Yeah.
2: And he hired Blake Lively.
0: Yes.
2: They got into so many tiffs on set. She ended up suing him for sexual harassment and retaliation.
0: Ooh.
2: And then he countered back and sued her for $400 million.
0: Did he win?
2: No. They settled out of court.
0: Okay.
2: But after far too long, after Taylor Swift text messages got leaked, after they'd completely annihilated each other in the media, and then they ended up settling out of court. So was it worth it?
0: Probably not.
2: I reckon their court fees would have cost more than they would have settled for. And both their careers are kind of in the toilet now.
0: Yeah.
2: But he took to Instagram with his wife.
0: Okay.
2: Basically saying he was going to say all, but you judge.
0: All right, here we go.
3: Hello.
4: Hi.
3: We have not done this in a while.
4: We haven't.
3: So we have not spoken publicly for the better part of the last 2 years. And it's not because we haven't had anything to say.
4: Right.
3: Because Lord knows we have. But it just felt like every time we went to make a video like this, we wanted to speak, something was telling us not to. It just didn't feel like the right time. And we were talking about it and feeling into it and praying about it. And
4: this feels like the moment.
3: So here we are.
4: That being said.
2: Spoiler alert, they said nothing.
0: Yeah, there was nothing.
2: Nothing.
0: Said
2: it was
0: there.
2: Complete word salad.
0: Yeah, right.
2: So they were like, we just want to thank everyone for really supporting us. Give us the tea. How much did you settle for? What really happened? But they did, the wife kind of was like, we've got much more to say and we'll be saying it.
0: Mm-hmm.
2: We'll say it. But it makes me feel like there's a book in the works or a documentary or something.
0: Yes.
2: But I love that they were like, it just didn't feel like the right time. Your lawyers were telling you not to say anything.
0: Yeah.
2: Oh, what rubbish. I don't know why. They just give me the ick.
0: Yeah, you clearly don't like them.
2: I know. I'm quite fired up about that. But in exciting news, let's move to a happy story. Dutton Ranch has been renewed for series 2. Beth and Rip are back.
0: Now, I have not seen Dutton Ranch. You haven't either, Sean?
5: No.
0: It's a spin-off of what?
2: Of Yellowstone,
0: which
2: the greatest series of all time, got me through COVID.
0: That really? Series. That good?
2: It's that good. And Rip is just like every woman's dream, probably.
0: What's so good about him?
2: He's like, yeah, sure, he murders people, fine.
0: Oh, okay. Yeah,
2: but he's so loyal to Beth.
0: All right. And he's a murderer, but a loyal man.
2: But super loyal, surprisingly emotionally intelligent, because she's a little firecracker.
0: Okay.
2: But do yourselves a favor, never ever watch an interview with Beth in real life.
0: Why?
2: Because she's actually English, like quite posh English in real life, and it ruins the whole theater around like Beth. So you need to watch it because Beth is every man's wet dream. Like,
0: oh really?
2: Oh, she is so hot. Even I would turn for her.
0: Okay, maybe I will be watching this then.
2: Yeah, it's back for series 2. And good news, Taylor Sheridan, he's the big creator. He actually owns all the ranches that they film at. He's back on board for this series.
0: Okay, so there you go. If you're a fan of Dutton Ranch, it is going to be back. Jana Hocking, thank you. She'll be back next hour. You want to hear more celeb news, you can grab our Kiss Breakfast podcast. 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
3: Melbourne traffic.
4: G'day there, looking over Melbourne on this cold, foggy morning. A flat tyre being changed on the Monash City bound at Burke Road. The left-hand lane closed. Speed down, of course. And then another breakdown after it. Just the Yarra Boulevard also blocking the left lane. Elsewhere, a crash Epping O'Hearn Drive eastbound at Edgar's Road. A lane blocked. Crews attending. Already thinking about what's for dinner? 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The Kiss Cast. It's the morning fog. A sunny day. A top of 15. It's Andy Furst with Kiss Traffic and Weather together.
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25: Morning, I'm Sean Fraser. Opposition leader Angus Taylor's defending the actions of a colleague during the Telstra outage. Senator Sarah Henderson has been criticised for testing 000 calls during the blackout on Wednesday. She says she did it because of her role as shadow communications minister. Angus says Sarah was just doing her job. A rock star welcome for India's Prime Minister Narendra Modi. Around 35,000 people from the Indian community have gathered at Melbourne's Marvel Stadium to cheer him on. Three Northern Territory corrections officers have been stood down over a prisoner escape in Darwin. Isaac Thompson broke free from the trio while being escorted from an ambulance to a hospital on Sunday night. He was on the run for 48 hours. Welsh singer Bonnie Tyler has died. She was best known for her hit Total Eclipse of the Heart. And around one in five drivers say that the cost of fuel is causing them budget stress. Your sport check coming up in a sec.
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25: First of the AFL, Fremantle has stamped its authority in a powerful fourth quarter to defeat the Swans by 38 points. Collingwood and North Melbourne are in action tonight. In the NRLW, the Broncos beat the Sharks 22-16. Tonight in the men's, the Tigers face the Warriors to kick off round 19. And France and Morocco are in action at the World Cup this morning.
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25: Mostly sunny today. It's off of 16 degrees. Showers increasing tomorrow and 15, a shower or two on Sunday and 14 degrees. 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
0: Let's do it. We could give you $1,000 right now. Get all 10 questions correct in 60 seconds and you will walk away a winner. Let's go to Roslyn. Hello, good morning.
31: Hi, good morning. How
0: Hello.
31: Are you?
0: Hello, really good. How do you go when you listen along to the Pop Quiz?
31: I'm only doing about 4 at the moment. It's a bit tricky.
0: Okay, let's try and get you to 10. And what would you do with the money, Roslyn?
31: Well, I'm actually bridesmaid at Sean's brother's wedding in November, so I'm going to use the money for the hen's party.
0: Hang on, sorry, Sean Fraser, our newsreader who's on today. You're going to his brother's wedding, is that right?
7: Yeah, November. Wow, there you go.
0: Do you know Rosalind, Sean?
7: No.
31: No.
0: That's rude.
31: No. I'm the bride's best friend, so.
0: Okay, so your brother's getting married, Sean?
7: In November.
0: To a chick called who, Rosalind?
31: Renee.
0: He's getting married to... Okay, yeah. Story checks out, yeah?
7: Yeah, that does check out. I haven't met Rosalind, though.
0: Rosalind, you are going to be one of the bridesmaids.
31: Yes. Yeah, I'll meet you at the wedding, Sean.
0: Yeah, you will. You will.
31: Yeah.
0: Okay, and you want to spend the money on what?
31: That the wedding. Hens party. We're going to Queensland and another one in Sydney. So, yeah, we're going all out.
0: Tell us all about your brother, Sean. We haven't...
7: older brother. So
0: not the one I worked with over at... You've got another brother in radio.
7: Yeah, I've got another brother that works in radio and you worked with him. He's my youngest, but the one that's getting married is my oldest brother and I'm one of four boys.
0: One of four?
7: Yeah.
0: Okay, so this older brother, is it his first time married or second time around?
7: First time, yeah.
0: First time, okay. All right, Rosalind, well... Let's see if we can get you to win to spend the money at Sean's brother's, older brother's wedding. Yeah, I think I get it. Do we understand it out there? Yeah.
32: I'm being honest, no, I don't understand what's going on here. I'm lost.
0: All right, we'll explain it again. Sean's got an older brother.
7: He's getting married in November.
0: To Renee. Yeah.
7: And Roslyn, who's on the phone,
0: yeah,
7: is going to be one of the bridesmaids.
0: Yes, but to make it very clear, you two haven't met.
7: We haven't met, no.
0: Right,
7: no.
0: So we're not rigging it in any way here. Okay, right. All right, after that confusion, good luck. You ready to go?
31: Yes, thank you.
0: All right, what two colours are associated with Christmas?
31: Red and green.
0: To infinity and beyond is a quote from which movie?
31: Toy Story.
0: Who is hosting the Logie Awards this year?
31: Tom somebody. I can't remember his last name.
0: Where is the next F1 race held?
31: Melbourne.
0: Name one of the artists performing at the FIFA World Cup final halftime show.
31: Madonna.
0: Fever Dream, popular song by which artist? Fever Dream.
31: Rihanna.
0: What occupation was Dora?
31: Dora, oh my God. She was a navigator. Dora the Explorer.
0: Who hosts The 100 on Channel 9?
31: Rebecca Gibney.
0: Where does the first season of The White Lotus take place?
31: Oh dear.
0: Hawaii.
31: Hawaii, that's right.
0: All right, a few wrong there. Andy Lee hosts The 100 on 9. Fever Dream is actually by Alex Warren. We're smashing that on Kiss at the moment. The next F1 is going to be in Belgium. You'd have to be into that. Robert Irwin is actually hosting the Logies this year.
31: Yeah.
0: So, you know what? You were bang on. You got 4 out of 10, which is about how you've been doing.
31: Yeah, awesome. Right.
0: Well, enjoy Sean's sister's brother's wedding or whatever it is.
7: See you at the wedding, Roslyn.
0: And that doesn't make any
31: sense. Yeah, meet you at the wedding. Yeah.
0: Sean's sister's brother's
7: wedding. No, it's my brother's wedding.
0: To Renee,
7: yeah. Yeah. There you go.
31: So your sister-in-law to be.
0: All right. Have a good one, Roslyn. we'll play the pop quiz again coming up at 8. If you are... anyway, connected to Sean, feel free to play. We'll have some more confusion. Jim Jefferies, love this guy. He is so rogue, man. If you look up his old comedy on YouTube, some of it is so inappropriate.
7: And then he had the big one on the gun laws. Remember that one?
0: Yeah, very
7: popular.
0: All right. Okay, Jim Jefferies on the show coming up. Still my favorite song. To the point where it annoys my girlfriend. I keep just sending her Apple music links to this. She don't like it. We're playing it for you now. Somba here on Kiss Morning.

0: Good morning. You're on Melbourne's number one hit music station. This is Kiss 101.1. Mikey here. Brooklyn, Amy Gerard, they are going to join us. They'll be back here on deck after the school holidays. All right, weather for Melbourne today. It is going to be sunny, and we're getting to a top of 16. Bad news, showers are forecast across the weekend. All right, still to come. Got another chance to play our $1,000 pop quiz. Miranda Kerr is going to be joining us on the show. But now, Jim Jefferies.
1: Hey, it's Jim Jefferies.
0: Jim Jefferies joining us all the way from America on Zoom. Hello, mate.
2: Hey, Jim.
1: Hello, thanks for having me.
0: Are you getting around the Soccer World Cup that's on at the moment?
1: It's my favourite thing to do is go to the World Cup. I love it.
2: How does it compare to the Women's World Cup? Because we had a producer here once who we sent to the World Cup in Qatar.
0: Oh, yeah.
2: And he cried. He's like, I can't believe I'm going. Thanks so much. And then the Women's World Cup was in Australia. He didn't even bother to go to one game.
1: I will say this. There's a slightly, when you go to the Women's World Cup, there's a slight, when the crowd cheers, the frequency's a little higher because there's a lot more women in the crowd.
3: More high-pitched.
1: They're slightly higher, but the vibe was the same. You know, I remember seeing, you know, Samantha Kerr warming up on the sideline and people thinking, oh, she's coming on, she's been injured forever, and people losing their S on over that, you know what I mean? But, you know, the World Cup here, it's been brilliant, actually. I thought it was going to be a bit of a shit show because of, ICE agents and stuff like that and people not being allowed in through immigration, all that, but it's been really chill.
0: Tell us, man. So, like, I remember my mate one day, he showed me, he goes, you got to see this Australian comedian. And it was a YouTube clip and it was the most rogue shit ever. Like, it was, I was like, oh, my God, this guy is hilarious. Could you give us, you know, a joke that has gone too far?
3: No.
1: Not on. I can't even swear. We're on the radio.
0: Yeah, you can.
1: Joke that's gone too far.
0: Go on. Give us one that got you in trouble?
1: Okay. Is there anything you've ever said online that's got you fired?
2: Yeah.
0: Not fired.
1: And would you say it again for me right
0: now?
1: No.
0: Okay.
1: I'm a game show host for Channel 7.
0: That's the thing. I remember then you came on Channel 7 and I was like, okay, has that been hard to...
1: Yeah, but the stand-up show is still the same as the stuff that I did in the early 2000s. It's not the same material, but it's still the same level of edge. If you go see me live, you know what you're going to get.
0: Yeah.
3: Is there anything, though... Is there a topic or anything that is completely off limits for you? Or is it just...
1: No, for the most part, no. But the risk reward has got to be there. So the more offensive the joke, the bigger the laugh has to be.
3: Yeah.
1: Otherwise, it will just look off colour. In England, the only thing that I sort of noticed, and I've spoken to a few comedians, like the only subject that was truly... You couldn't talk about was the Hillsborough disaster. If you made a joke about that,
0: was that a train? No, that was a
1: that was when the Liverpool supporters came and they pushed all the fans up against the fence and a lot of people died.
0: So you can't joke about that.
1: That tragedy, you couldn't.
0: You got punched on stage once, though, didn't you?
1: In 2006, I got punched on stage. It's been 20 years.
0: But why?
1: There was a person heckling, and I did about five or six heckle lines. And the last line I said to, I think it was a her, it could have been a him. And I said, I'm going to leave you alone now like your dad did, right? Which is an easy way to put a full stop at the end of the argument, right? And there was a guy, an Irish bloke, who was in Manchester on a date with a woman. He finished his drink, right? He thought about it because he hit me 5 minutes later. I only found out later that's what he was so upset about when the police were questioning him. And he ran on stage, and I thought he just didn't know where the bathroom was. And I was like, oh, you're not allowed up here, mate. And then he swung.
0: Wow.
1: And, and it was kind of interesting because he hit me, and then I had like a little bit of a bruise on my face. I went back in the dressing room, and Michael McIntyre was the other act that was on that day. Yeah. And he heard me coming, and so he was watching the show on the screen. He turned it onto the snooker. You know what I mean? Like, he turned it onto, you know how British people just watch pool on regular TV and, it's an actual event. Right, so he turned it onto the snooker, and I walked in, and he didn't turn around. He went, how did it go? And I said, not good, Michael. I just got punched in the face. And he goes, no one can follow me. Yeah, oh, so wow. That's Michael for you.
0: Good on you, mate. Let's hope you don't get punched in the face again. Jim yeah. Jeffrey, so good to have you on. Thank you, mate.
1: Sounded like a threat, that one.
0: All right, we're going to do the birthday wheel right now. If it is your birthday, call us 131065. You'll get to spin our wheel. You'll win a prize. Let's do it. The birthday wheel coming up on 131065. Good morning.
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6: Melbourne traffic.
7: G'day there, looking over Melbourne on this foggy and cold morning. Crews are in Epping attending a crash. O'Hearn's Road, Edgar's Road, a lane blocked right through the intersection there. Delays in both directions. An incident, Donvale, Springvale Road southbound after Old Warrandyte Road. The lights on flash in Thomastown. Keon Parade at High Street. Tech on the scene. 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The KISS cast, bitter morning fog, a sunny day, a top of 15. It's Andy First with KISS traffic and weather together.
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0: Into Allen says those affected should receive double the compensation, asking Telstra to match the pledge dollar for dollar. A date hasn't been set for the free travel just yet. More than 20,000 people have packed Marvel Stadium to hear from Indian PM Narendra Modi. He was joined by Prime Minister Anthony Albanese, who spoke about the connection of the two countries.
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0: 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America claims it's hit 170 targets over the past 48 hours. 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
0: The top two teams in the AFL have battled it out. The Swans going down to Frio by 38 points at Optus Stadium. In the NRL, West Tigers co-captain Jerome Luai has agreed to leave the club at the end of the season. Parramatta is set to explore the prospect of picking him up. In the Women's League overnight, the Broncos defeated the Sharks 22-16.
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0: Mostly sunny today. It's off of 16 degrees. Showers increasing tomorrow and 15, a shower or two on Sunday and 14 degrees. 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Just keep it KISS this morning from 9 a.m.
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5: Good on you, Sean. He is doing it for Brooklyn. He'll be back. And Amy Gerard after the school holidays. We've got the birthday wheel coming up next here on KISS 101.1. If it's your birthday, call in 131065. You'll win a prize. Spin our wheel. Looking good today. Did you hear, though, with Sean's showers across the weekend? Ugh.

0: Your number one hit music station. You are on Kiss. Mikey here, Brooklyn. Amy Gerard coming back after the school holidays now. It's your birthday. It's my birthday. It's my birthday. Yes, the birthday wheel is on. If it's your birthday, 131065, happy birthday. You'll spin our wheel and win a prize. Who's having a birthday today?
1: Well, Sofia Vergara turns 54 today.
0: Look great for 54, doesn't she?
1: Yeah. Jessica Simpson, 46.
0: Oh, man. Meh. Oh, remember this?
1: Banger. Oh,
0: yeah. Jessica Simpson, she had that reality show with her partner Nick Lachey. That was huge back then, wasn't it? Jana Hocken, I bet you loved that.
2: What was that famous quote? She called Tuna the chicken of the sea.
0: Chicken of the sea.
2: I loved her. I wanted to be her.
1: Chappelle Corby.
0: Oh, how's she doing?
1: 49. 49 years of age today.
0: Not in jail anymore.
1: No. She's not. No, yep. She's out. She tried a singing career for a little bit there.
0: What?
1: Yeah, she had a song. No, she did. She had a song. We'll have to find it. Anyway.
0: Will we?
1: It's not worth it.
0: Angus, is it called Locked Up?
1: I don't know.
0: It was an Akon cover.
1: It was something about like being in paradise or living in Queensland paradise.
0: Yeah. Living in Bali paradise.
1: Angus Cloud. Now, he's the Euphoria actor. He would have been 28 today.
0: Yeah, now he was was he like the young drug dealer guy in that, right? Yeah, and he passed away.
1: Mm.
0: Yeah, such a good show, Euphoria, if you haven't seen it. You seen it, Sean?
1: No, I haven't.
0: Oh, it's brilliant, yeah.
1: So much I've got to catch up on. Reese Walsh, the footy player, he's only 24. I swear he's been around for a while now, hasn't
0: he? Yeah, he would have started in NRL when he was really young.
1: Yeah, and Mu Deng, the famous Thai pygmy hippopotamus.
0: Oh, yeah.
1: Turns two.
0: Oh, happy birthday.
1: And
0: to a hippo.
1: Last but not least, our very own Fung.
0: Yes, now it's your birthday today. And look, Fung's our sensor. So if you don't know, well, actually, hang on, what's going on out there? The POM's now on the sensor desk.
3: I'm on the sensor, so please don't swear whoever gets on to call.
0: Do you know how to do it?
3: I know the big button that says dump.
0: Is that it?
3: There are some other ones, but I don't know how they work.
0: Okay, because here's the deal, right? The sensor is never allowed to leave their station while we're on air in case someone says, no, I'm not going to do it to you, mate.
3: Good morning, ACMA. Hope you're well.
0: Good morning, ACMA. So, Fung, you're in here. You never really come on mic or anything. Happy birthday. Do you know how to use that microphone?
4: No.
0: Just hold the microphone.
4: Hold it.
0: Yeah, there we go.
4: Hello, good morning.
0: Happy birthday. You're such a good, diligent worker. You put up with all our crap. How old are you turning, or does a lady never tell?
4: 33 today.
0: Ah, how are you going to celebrate?
4: I just want to sleep.
0: Yeah.
4: I'm very tired.
1: That's good.
0: These hours, all we want to do is sleep. Yeah. Okay, well, enjoy sleeping today. You are going to spin the wheel. Our listener is going to behave. Jacqueline, you're not going to swear, are you, and make the POM do the button? No?
5: No.
0: How are you? Happy birthday, by the way. How are you celebrating today?
5: Thank you. I'm at work. I just got to work right now. And my daughter is planning something. I don't know what yet.
0: Okay. Well, hopefully something good.
5: Hope so.
0: How old's your daughter?
5: 26.
0: Oh, she wouldn't be useless then, you'd hope.
5: No.
0: You'd hope she'd have something planned. All right, well, here we go. Fung, let's spin that wheel.
6: Happy birthday.
0: Oh, yeah. Okay, here we go. It is on number 13. Oh, unlucky number. Number 13. Number 30. Oh, I've got to find the prize. Hold on. Oh, Fung, you know, usually you do that part.
3: I did tell you you'd have to do that, Mikey.
0: I wasn't listening.
1: It's Fung's birthday. She gets away with it.
0: Hold on. What was it? It was number 13, wasn't it?
3: Got me to do it. I've got it here. 13. You've won $300. Yep. You going to do it?
0: To spend it, Mermaid Hair, mermaidhair.com.au, the destination for all things hair. Congratulations, Jacqueline.
5: Thank you so much.
0: Enjoy that. Go and get your hair did. Now, while you're there, you've got to pick our birthday song. All right, so we've got our hangover. Sean, this is just no one wants this.
1: I've been stuck just a little bit, but I think today we're getting it.
0: Mm-hmm.
1: All right, Sins, Not Tragedies by Panic at the Disco. What a song.
0: Well, Jacqueline, we'll see whether you agree, because I've picked... Oh, this is not going to do any favours for the rumours that keep going around about me, but Enrique Iglesias... Escape.
1: I don't know if it has the Friday vibe, Mikey.
5: No.
0: Oh, you don't like that one, Jacqueline?
5: No.
0: Fine. Don't like my Enrique. So you're going to go with Sean's?
5: Yeah.
0: All right, here we go. Panic at the Disco playing for you here on Kiss. Happy birthday, Jacqueline. Happy birthday, Fung. Happy birthday if you're listening as well. You're on Kiss. Good morning.

0: Your number one hit music station, you're on KISS. Mike E here, Brooklyn, Amy Gerard coming back after the school holidays. We are doing it for Chemist Warehouse.
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2: Oh, you like that gossip?
0: All right, Jenna Hawking's got the latest celebrity news. What are you following?
3: Finally, people are spilling the tea on Taylor Swift's wedding. Thank God. Still no photo, although on the Kelce Brothers Instagram account, they said Taylor will be putting photos of the wedding, of her dress, finally, on her own Instagram account. So she didn't sign a deal with, like,
0: Something magazine or something.
3: Anything like that. She's putting it on her own Instagram, but they said, we're not sure when yet.
0: Okay.
3: Hurry up.
0: Yeah, I just can't wait for the dress photo.
3: Do you know what? I put on my Instagram and every girl was like, where's the dress? Where's the dress? But one person who was lucky enough to be there and score an invite was BBC Radio 1's Greg James. Now, he did say he's very scared of her lawyers, which makes me think the NDAs were like airtight.
0: Yeah.
3: But he took to his radio show yesterday and he did say this.
0: Okay.
4: Did you speak to Taylor?
5: I can confirm that I did speak to Taylor and I spoke to Travis. I actually did say to her, do you know how difficult it's been to keep this a secret doing a radio show every day?
4: Are we allowed to know what the food was?
5: Probably not. I'd probably do a no comment.
4: Did she have outfit changes?
5: There's no comment on that.
4: Did Taylor sing?
5: No comment.
4: Why am I talking to you if you're not going to tell me anything?
0: I told you loads of stuff. I've told you more than anyone's told you.
4: Give me one thing that you would only know if you were in that room.
5: Okay, there was an open invitation to get up onto the stage and dance while the DJ was on. And so I did.
6: Amazing.
0: It must be so hard to go to something like that and not be able to tell anyone.
3: So annoying.
0: Yeah.
3: And like, snort, just give us something else. But I have been following his Instagram religiously.
0: This dude?
3: Yeah. Because I did know he was going, because he went viral when he asked her live on air, can I come to your wedding? And she was like, sure.
0: So that's the reason he was there?
3: Kind of, pretty much. He directly asked her live on air.
0: Yeah.
3: But he did say that when he got there, Travis Kelce gave him a big hug. He thought the invitation was fake because it arrived digitally.
0: Ah.
3: And he said everyone kept saying the alcohol ran out. He confirmed it did not. And he did confirm he had a giant hangover.
0: Okay. I mean, as if the alcohol would run out at that wedding.
3: How do you drink New York dry? Like, it's impossible. But one of the guests there, Jack Antonoff, he's married to Margaret Qualley. So he's Taylor Swift's best friend. He co-writes...
0: Her best friend's a man.
3: And a straight man, which is, you know, starting that whole Harry met Sally, can you actually be friends?
0: How do you feel about that?
3: The guy. Yeah, I've got two best friends who are straight. Guys.
0: You got, first of all, you have two best friends?
3: I have like six.
0: Okay. I don't know if they're all best friends if you have that many.
3: They're all best friends. But they're definitely, no, I definitely don't want to shag them.
0: Okay.
3: Because you get to know them so well.
0: Yeah. Well, it's got to be, you can't be attracted to them if they're going to be
3: it's
0: a best
3: like a
0: friend.
3: Brother.
0: Yeah.
3: No, but her best friend, Jack, is, well, do you know what? So everyone's been saying, why wasn't his wife there? His wife is Margaret Qualley. She was in Quentin Tarantino's Once Upon a Time. Mm-hmm. She's super hot. He's not.
0: She's gorgeous.
3: It's an odd coupling. But they're saying they've split up. And do you know how we can tell this is probably true?
0: How?
3: Well, one, she didn't go to the wedding. And like, why would you not go to Taylor Swift's wedding?
0: Yeah.
3: But also she deleted all their wedding photos off their Instagram.
0: Oh.
3: Surest sign.
0: Isn't that a big sign? Like if there's photos, in fact, for anyone.
3: Yeah.
0: Well, mainly women. But when they go through a breakup, go on their Instagram. If there's no photos of them and their partner anymore, it's all over.
3: Or they start posting like really emo quotes like, if he doesn't value me, I'm gone and stuff like that. But also People Magazine, they haven't confirmed it themselves, but People Magazine in the US is famous for, that's where all the celebrities go to gently launch their gossip. Like if they want you to know, it's in People Magazine.
0: Right. Okay. And they're saying that it's happened.
3: And said they've split up.
0: Well, there you go. All right. Up next, the latest way that supermarkets are ripping us off. Sean's going to tell us that. And if you want to hear more celebrity news, you can get our KISS Breakfast podcast on the free iHeart app. Go and get it.
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8: G'day there, looking over Melbourne on this foggy, cold morning. A crash, Oak Park, Pascoe Road, blocked northbound at Victoria Street. That's just before Glenroy Road. Given a miss and take Station Road instead. Elsewhere, a broken down truck, Lowell Plenty, Main Road westbound before Parra Road, blocking the right lane crews on the scene. Listen up, everyone. $10 ding-dong deals are back on Uber Eats. $10 deals? 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The Kiss Cast, a foggy morning, a sunny day, a top of 15 degrees. It's Andy First with Kiss Traffic and Weather together.
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3: 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Mostly sunny today, 16 across Melbourne. Showers are forecast for the weekend, unfortunately. Hey, coming up, your $1,000 pop quiz. Let's give you a crack of $1,000. I'll tell you when to call in, all right? Here on Melbourne's Kiss.
4: Let's get the party started. See you at the bar, you was hardly talking. That's when I knew that your heart was scarring. Friends to lovers need a part to star in. Like, wait, babe, let me

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1: Your number one hit music station. You're on Kiss. Hello, good morning. Mike E here. Brooklyn, Amy Gerard coming back after our school holidays at 5 to 8 now. If you're heading to the supermarket across the weekend, it tends to be when I do my shopping. Sean Fraser, they are ripping us off again.
2: They call it skimpflation. Skimpflation. So okay. Skimping out. So if there's something you always get from the supermarket,
1: yeah,
2: and you reckon it tastes a little bit different lately, That's what we're talking about here. You're not imagining it. So ingredients for cheaper, what they do is basically take out ingredients and put in cheaper ingredients in the product. So
1: stuff that is cheaper, but it's going to kind of taste the same?
2: Yeah. So, like, you know, you might buy a chocolate bar for $2. They'll keep that chocolate bar at $2. But some of the ingredients in that chocolate bar are now cheaper, which does make the chocolate taste different.
1: So, yeah, I don't like that at all.
2: No. So things that they'll do, they'll reduce the olive oil content in salad dressings and replace it with cheaper oils.
1: Oh, mate, you've got to have olive oil. Like on a salad, if you're going to have oil, you don't want like vegetable oil or something.
2: Yeah. This one's almost criminal.
1: Yeah.
2: Putting less or lower quality cheese on pizzas and other products.
1: Just putting the home brand crap on there. Yeah.
2: Reducing the amount of chocolate in a chocolate chip cookie.
1: The amount of chocolate.
2: Yeah.
1: So you're not really getting a chocolate chip cookie then. 131065, by the way, Colin, if you've noticed this, like if something you always buy is tasting a little different, you might think it's your taste buds. But no, they're doing, what are we calling it?
2: Skimpflation.
1: Inflation. Yeah, dial in if it's happened to you. Have you noticed? I can't say I have.
2: I have. Mm. In a certain peppermint chocolate that we get.
1: Yeah.
2: I said to Maddie the other day, I said, this tastes different.
1: And you as much peppermint or?
2: Yeah, it was like weaker, I think. And then she had it and said the same thing.
1: So, outrageous.
2: Oh, yeah.
1: You're not going to stop buying it though, are you?
2: No, God
1: no. 131065 if it's happened to you. What about our team? Oh, here's Chelsea. Hello.
3: Yeah. Mine's also chocolate related.
1: Yeah.
3: My favourite chocolate of all time is Cadbury Marvellous Creations.
1: Oh, is that like, it's got a little bubbly thing?
3: Yeah, it's got the bubbles. Yeah. It's got a bit of jellies. It's got like almost like Smarty sort stuff in it. Anyway, my favourite part is the jelly part. And I will like literally bite around the chocolate to save them. There is significantly less jellies in the Marvellous Creations.
1: Outrageous.
3: I know.
1: I'm pissed off for you. Of course, you could just buy jelly. Oh, a lot of people calling in. Okay. Oh, who else we got?
4: Our sensor, the birthday girl, Fung, there's a specific lasagna. She was like, cuz, the bechamel is different. The sauce doesn't taste the same.
1: Oh, the white sauce.
4: The white sauce.
1: I don't know how you'd skimp out on that. 131065 if you got one. Here we go. Lara. Hello. Morning, Lara.
5: Good morning. How are you?
1: Yeah, good. What's tasting different?
5: Okay, I don't know now if you guys have just got in my head or if I'm going to sound like an idiot.
1: Yeah.
5: But cheese. I feel like cheese doesn't taste as creamy. It doesn't taste normal anymore.
1: Just in general. Just all
5: just
1: cheese.
5: Just in general. Yeah. Just in general. I feel like everyone's skimping out on our bloody cheese.
1: Yeah, I don't know. What would you put in instead of cheese? You'd put like...
2: as a replacement on a pizza or something? Or?
1: Yeah, but like how would you make the cheese itself different? Just using cheaper milk or... maybe they use an almond milk or something. I don't know. 131065 if you got one. Lots of people calling in. Oh, I like the look of... can we get over Kelly and Jason? They believe that things taste different. Who are we going to here? Yeah, here we go. Jason, hello?
6: Hello.
1: Hello, mate. What do you think tastes different?
6: Pringles.
1: Pringles? The original?
6: Yes. Sorry?
1: The original Pringle flavour?
6: No. Interestingly, the barbecue ones taste very different now.
1: Okay, like not as barbecue-y?
6: Yes, and it just, like, honestly, what you were saying before, like, it just tastes cheaper.
1: Yeah.
6: And it tastes, like, you can tell it tastes cheaper.
1: Mm.
6: It's like, it's almost like an Aldi taste.
1: Like, it's got that cheaper flavour, yeah. Kelly on 131065, hello, good morning.
7: Hi, Mikey, how are you?
1: Hello, good. What's tasting different to you?
7: Magnums.
1: Magnums! Oh. Outrageous! Yeah, in what way?
7: Yeah, well, they taste different and they're smaller.
1: Ah, they're smaller as well. So that's another thing,
2: isn't it?
1: That's
2: shrinkflation. So that's when they change the milligrams and whatnot. And they try to do it so that you don't notice.
1: One big one they do it in is like a packet of chips.
2: Yeah.
1: There's just more air in the packet and you don't notice. That. Okay, Kim's on. Hi, Kim, what's yours? Hello, Kim.
8: Yeah.
0: Hello. The KFC coleslaw.
8: Oh, really?
0: There's no taste anymore. It's like water. Oh, I don't know what they put in it.
8: Yeah, they've watered it down a bit. Oh, how disappointing. Okay, and, Cezanne? Yeah, is that how I say your name, Cezanne? No?
9: Hello?
8: Yes, you're live on air. Hello. What's tasting different to you?
9: I just want to say barbecue shapes are skimping on their seasoning and they've lost a loyal company.
8: They've lost a loyal customer. So the what flavour shapes do you like?
9: Barbecue.
8: Okay. And again, just not tasting as barbecue-y.
9: I've eaten them all my life. And now to get any flavour, I've got to lick the wrapper.
2: You know, barbecue shapes were the ones that they first started talking about shrinkflation with.
8: Ah.
2: That was the original one years ago. And now they're part of skimpflation, it seems.
8: Yeah, outrageous. John's on. Hello, John. Morning.
10: Good morning, guys. How are you?
8: Yeah, really good. This is causing a stir across the country right now. So tell us what's tasting different.
10: Yeah, years ago, I stopped buying cherry ripe. So I've only tasted it here and there, like small places, because the cherry ripe is so different now.
8: Not as cherry-y?
10: It's a different tasty inside it. It's like flatter.
8: Okay, wow.
10: Never been as good. And also the Cadbury, didn't they change from 200 grams to 180 and so on?
8: Yeah, which is just slight, right? But you would notice it. Okay, so cherry ripes. And you're either a cherry ripe person or not, right?
2: Yeah, I love
8: some people just can't handle them. The other one that people either love or hate is the Turkish Delight.
2: And I like them,
8: too. Yeah, I do. Yeah. I like them. All right. Oh, we got more. Here we go. Matt. What's tasting different?
11: The Tip Top white bread, the staple of an Aussie family.
8: Yes.
11: And my kids started going mental. It doesn't taste right. It doesn't taste right. And I thought they were, just taking the mix. Yeah. But no, I don't eat much myself. But then I tried. It's like, oh, my God, that is awful. I don't know what they've done, but it is just horrendous.
8: Isn't that funny? What the hell would you put in bread? Mm. That is different. Like maybe the flour is a cheaper flour or something. Yeah. So the Tip Top white bread that goes really well if you just got a sausage wrapped in it with tomato sauce. It's not tasting as good, Matt.
11: No, mate. It's just a tang to it now.
8: A tang.
11: It's like it's aftertaste tang, and it's like it's just not the glorious fresh white bread you're after anymore.
8: Yeah, unbelievable. This is an outrage, isn't it? And it's un-Australian. All right, well, thank you. Watch out for that. What are we calling it again?
2: Skimpflation.
8: Yeah. Stuff just not tasting as good because they're putting in different ingredients. Mm. If you still have one, you can call in 131065. But let's do our pop quiz, all right? $1,000 could be yours right now on 131065. We will play up next. Kiss.
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16: Melbourne traffic.
31: G'day there, looking over Melbourne on this cold, foggy morning. A crash for the Ring Road Greensbound before Sydney Road. Two lanes closed, speeds down, of course. Somewhat redundant traffic crawling back to the Tulla and our Tonabound slowing for look. Elsewhere, brake lights for the Monash Citybound approaching Blackburn Road following an earlier breakdown. It's the illusion, an ultimate gas log fires and wood heaters massive stock inventory reduction sale. Over $10 million of heaters must be cleared. Details at illusionfires.com.au. The KISS cast, a foggy morning, a sunny day, a top of 15. It's Andy First with KISS Traffic and Weather Together.
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2: Morning, I'm Sean Fraser. The V-Line will be free for 2 days to make up for the disruptions from the Telstra outage. Premier Jacinta Allen says affected customers should also receive compensation from V-Line and the telco. Dates for the free travel days have not been announced. Indian Prime Minister Narendra Modi's visit to Melbourne has been met with both pageantry and protest. More than 20,000 fans gathered in the stands of Marvel Stadium, among them Anthony Albanese.
34: This evening,
0: We all come together to celebrate the bond that unites our two peoples.
2: A fire in a hunting gear shop has forced residents to duck for cover after it caused ammo to explode. Locals were told to stay well away as CFA crews battled the blaze after it broke out last night. And it might be easy to just chill at home with Netflix, but it seems Aussies still love the cinemas. The Australian box office has recorded $100 million in sales consecutively over the past 3 months. Your sport check next.
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2: France is the first team through to the World Cup semi-finals with a 2-0 win over Morocco this morning. French star Kylian Mbappe opened the scoring with a goal in the 60th minute after earlier missing a penalty from the spot before France scored again only 6 minutes later. And the Swans have gone down to the Dockers 111-73.
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2: Mostly sunny today. It's off at 16 degrees. Showers increasing tomorrow and 15. A shower or two on Sunday and 14 degrees. 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Just keep it KISS this morning from 9 a.m.
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6: Pop quiz.
7: All right, here we go. You could win $1,000 right now by playing our pop quiz. Get all 10 questions correct in 60 seconds. And just in time for the weekend, you will walk away with $1,000. Hello, Christian. How you doing?
8: Good, mate. How are you?
7: Yeah, really good. How do you go when you're playing along with our pop quiz?
8: Oh, I usually get about 8 of them right. So give it a go. See
7: eight.
8: How we
7: eight.
8: Go.
7: Okay. All right, mate. Well, look, good luck. What would you do with it?
8: I'd buy Pokemon cards.
7: Now, but these are worth money, aren't they? Is that why you'd buy them?
8: Yeah, the market's just exploding at the moment, so just got to get your hands on it while you can and then hope for the best.
2: Is Charizard still the most expensive one?
8: Yeah, of course. That will never stop. That will never stop.
7: And what would that be worth?
8: There's some Charizards that are going for north of like 200,000. So.
2: Oh, my God.
7: You're kidding. Yeah. Okay, well, yeah. I am hoping you win this then, mate. You turn that $1,000 into $200,000, maybe. Friday by Rebecca Black is about what day of the week?
8: Friday.
7: What type of fish was Nemo?
8: Clownfish.
7: According to Cyndi Lauper, girls just want to have what?
8: Fun.
7: Currently in cinemas, the movie Minions and...
8: I don't know. Pass.
7: Okay. What is the name of the parallel dimension in the Netflix series Stranger Things?
8: Oh, pass.
7: Bed on Fire is a single by which Aussie artist?
8: Ooh, pass.
7: Who is Rita Wilson married to?
8: Oh, pass. Wow, I'm getting butchered.
7: Nicole Scherzinger fronts which girl group?
8: Oh, my gosh. Pass.
7: What artist famously danced with a python on stage at the MTV Video Music Awards?
8: Wow, I'm passing it again, man. Right. Oh, this is horrible.
7: Who hosts the Goop podcast?
8: I'm going to have to pass again. Sorry,
7: yeah, that's Gwyneth Paltrow. You can get that on the free iHeartRadio app, by the way. There were a few passes there. Yes, there were. You got 3 out of 10. Britney was on stage with a python. The Pussycat Dolls is Nicole Scherzinger's band. Rita Wilson is married to Tom Hanks. Bed on Fire is by G Flip. The Upside Down is the parallel universe in Stranger Things. Minions and Monsters is what is in cinemas now. Before that, you got them all right, but you kind of choked after number 4, mate.
8: It's okay, mate. I'll just have to wait for another Charizard.
7: yeah, exactly. Or you can play the pop quiz because it returns again Monday morning. Two opportunities to play, all right, at 7 and at 8. Yeah, good morning across Melbourne, KISS 101.1, Melbourne's number one hit music station. Hey, you know, Brooklyn, Amy Gerard, they're going to come back after the school holidays. You got me until then. We're going to relive our chat with Miranda Kerr coming up next here on Melbourne's KISS 101.1. Miranda Kerr joining us next. Good morning, it's Friday.

0: Good morning. You're on Melbourne's number one hit music station, KISS 101.1. I'm Mikey. Brooklyn, Amy Gerard, they'll be back after the school holidays. You got me until then. Now, weather-wise, mostly sunny today, which is good. Top of 16 right across Melbourne, but showers for the weekend. All right, we are now reliving our chat with Miranda Kerr, Aussie superstar.
1: It's Miranda Kerr, superstar.
0: Yeah, Miranda Kerr is joining us.
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2: Hey, Brittany.
3: Hi, Miranda. How are you?
4: I'm good. How are you?
3: Good. Absolutely love you.
4: Aw, it's lovely to speak to you. How's your day going?
3: It's actually great. I lost my voice and I hadn't had one for 3 weeks, and today's the first day it had come back, so I'm really glad it came back today.
0: Oh, it came back for Miranda.
4: I'm glad it's back too.
0: Yeah. Hey, what's your question for her, Brittany?
3: So I was wondering what your favourite Cora thing from your line was, like the absolute top favourite pick.
4: Well, I would say there's no other product like the Turmeric Brightening and Exfoliating Mask. Like, it doesn't even matter if you're into organic products or not. This mask is like a facial in a tube. You put it on your skin, you use it as an exfoliant. You can leave it as a deeply detoxifying mask. And afterwards, you rinse it off in the shower, I would suggest, because it's a little messy. Your skin is like instantly brighter and smoother and makeup sits more beautifully. So I definitely have to say this. And it's good for like men, teenagers, women, all age groups.
0: Well, funny you say that, because Blake up next has a question about that with men. Hello, Blake.
5: Hey, Miranda. Hey, what I would like to know, as a man, do I really need to be doing my skincare every day? Or is it just painful?
0: It's true.
4: Well, I can keep it easy for you. You use the scrub we just spoke about, like every other day. That's what my husband does. Then you use a little bit of moisturizer, the turmeric moisturizer, and that could be it.
0: So two things.
4: So you could just use these two things. And if you really want to go all out, you add the Noni Glow face oil and your skin will be magnificent. That's what my husband and my 15-year-old son use.
6: Yeah, right.
0: Whereas I use nothing.
2: Botox.
0: How do we feel about Botox, Miranda?
2: Mikey just gets Botox, no skincare.
0: Why, hang on. You're acting like every month I'm getting Botox.
2: At least every three.
0: What do I do?
4: Well, you know what? Healthy skin is the most beautiful skin.
2: That's true.
4: Your texture of your skin is going to show. And the thing about certified organic is that there's 60% more antioxidants in a certified organic ingredient. So not only are you avoiding unnecessary chemicals, but you're getting more antioxidants, which is like giving you that glow.
0: Okay, good on you. I need a routine.
2: If you use anything, Mikey, use the turmeric scrub. It'll blow your mind.
0: Well, can you send it over?
4: I'm sending it. It's on the way.
0: Okay.
2: You tight ass.
0: No. I work in radio. I'll get it for free. Okay, and Emily's
4: definitely
0: got a...
4: I thought you would have already had the products.
2: I do.
0: Well, Amy does. Good. I don't do any skincare, so I don't have it. But you're sending it, and it'll change my life. And now,
4: it will.
0: Emily's got a question for Miranda Kerr. You're on with her. Go for it.
7: Yes, hello. You were discovered by Dolly Mag originally. I'm interested to know if you actually used to read the Dolly Doctor section.
2: The sealed section.
4: I did, actually.
2: Yeah.
4: I loved the Dolly Doctor section. I thought it was very interesting. You could learn a lot. And it's very insightful, yeah. And I can't believe that that was 30 years ago.
0: Yeah, and there's no real magazines now, is there?
2: It's so sad.
0: Yeah, like they kind of died, right?
4: I mean, I don't know.
2: I think they're there. I just don't know. It's all online now.
0: Pretty much. Hey,
4: we didn't really have the access to the internet.
0: It was all
4: so
0: magazines.
4: Actually, the Dolly Doctor was definitely an insightful read.
0: I want to find some old ones and see what their advice is like. Like, has it stacked up to now? You know what I mean? Like, would it still work?
4: Would it still hold strong?
2: I don't think so. No, I was like 13 reading them.
4: Specific.
2: Yeah,
4: not specific.
0: Yeah. Hey, Miranda Kerr, thank you so much for joining us. I'll take care of my skin when you send me all those products, all right?
4: They're on the way. You're going to be blocked in no time.
0: All right.
2: Amazing. Thank you so much for joining us. KIIS.
6: One prize. Yay! Cute. But how about three? I can have it all. Win a brand new car.
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15: Melbourne traffic.
16: G'day there, looking over Melbourne on this cold, foggy morning. Just a shambles on the ring road. A crash Greensbrookbound before Sydney Road. Two lanes closed, speeds at 40, somewhat redundant delays back to the Tulla and our Toonabound slowing for a look. Elsewhere, a crash Mount Waverley, Forster Road northbound at the Monash, a lane blocked. Fill up with the Subway Value Meal, a freshly made 6-inch sub plus a cookie and drink for just $10. 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The Kiss cast, a foggy morning, a sunny day, a top of just 15 degrees. It's Andy First with Kiss Traffic and Weather Together.
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19: Morning, I'm Sean Fraser. The Home Affairs Minister says he will do nothing to help a group of suspected ISIS fighters come home. The group of 13 Australian men are reportedly set to be released from prison in Iraq. We're being warned to make sure any car expenses we claim in our tax returns are legit, with the ATO saying it's watching closely. It's emailed more than 500,000 people who have previously claimed car travel to make it clear what's reasonable and what's not. There's been fresh fighting in the Middle East with fears it could escalate further. The US launching strikes on targets inside Iran, saying the attacks were aimed at protecting international shipping through the Strait of Hormuz. Tributes are flowing for Bonnie Tyler, who has died at the age of 75. And Australia's cinema industry is booming thanks largely to the younger generation. In the last three consecutive months, the box office has recorded monthly sales of over $100 million, the first time that's ever happened.
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0: France is through to its third straight World Cup semi-final. The 2018 champs beating Morocco 2-0 this morning. They will play the winner of tomorrow's clash between Spain and Belgium. And Aussie Storm Hunter and Mark Polmans have fallen short in the Wimbledon mixed doubles final. They went down in three sets to Helena Ostapenko and Marcelo Arevalo.
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0: Mostly sunny today. It's off of 16 degrees. Showers increasing tomorrow and 15. A shower or two on Sunday and 14 degrees. 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Just keep it KISS this morning from 9 a.m.
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3: Good on you, Sean. Great job filling in for Brooklyn, who will be back on Monday. All right, we're going to take your last calls, 131065, to have a chat before the weekend. Celebrity news coming up with Jana Hocking too on Melbourne's KISS 101.1.

0: Your number one hit music station. You are on KISS. Good morning. It's Mikey here. Brooklyn, Amy Gerard back after the school holiday.
1: Celebrity news.
2: Oh, you like that guy?
0: Yeah, Jenna Hocking's got our celebrity news. What's going on?
3: Mikey, are you a fan of Legally Blonde?
0: Controversially, and it kills my girlfriend, I've never seen it. I know. She's like, I can't believe you haven't seen it. I can't believe she hasn't seen American Pie.
3: Okay, both. I'm horrified with both of you. Bend and snap. You have to watch it. Well, Prime Video have brought out a prequel to the Legally Blonde series.
0: So it's, prequel is before, just so we
3: it's
0: know.
3: It's pre, yes, pre-Legally Blonde.
0: Gotcha.
3: So it features Elle when she was 16 years old, and it sees her moving from Bel Air to Seattle.
0: Gotcha.
3: Which, as you can imagine,
0: totally different.
3: Horrible. Yeah. So they hosted a party last night at the Ivy at this pool. It was amazing, apart from the rain. Mm. They hosted this giant party. We went along because the lead actress was there. Her name is Lexi Minitree, and we spoke to her. And now, what you might not know is Reese Witherspoon is actually the executive producer of this series.
0: Ah, she's behind it. Okay.
3: She is behind it. So we asked Lexi, what's it like working with Reese? And here's what she had to say.
4: She's incredible. She's so classy. Like, she holds herself with so much poise. She cares about the people she works with. And I think for me, that's the biggest thing I take is how you treat someone is how you treat everyone. And just like, it's a team effort. It really takes a village to make something. And she's brought so many wonderful people together to make this amazing thing.
0: I mean, you couldn't hate Reese Witherspoon, could you?
3: Also, that's your boss. Yeah. So that's a really good answer. I think she's got a job for the next series.
0: Yes.
3: We also asked her, because Legally Blonde was such a giant movie, if she could take any of the original Legally Blonde movie characters into the series, who would it be? Okay. Here's how she answered.
4: I mean, it has to be my girl Jen, Jennifer Coolidge. I'm taking the dog, dumbass.
0: Oh, she's the one in White Lotus.
3: Yes, she's so iconic.
0: Isn't she great, though? I think that's why it kills my girlfriend. We're re-watching White Lotus. She'd never seen it.
3: Oh.
0: And we're in season two with her.
3: Yeah.
0: And she's mental.
3: She just plays herself in every movie.
0: Do you reckon she's really like that?
3: Yes, I think that might. She's just playing herself. What a
0: dream
3: role.
0: She's so cool. Yeah, and Stifler's mum in American Pie as well.
3: Yeah, she was hot.
0: Yeah.
3: So if you want to go check it out, Elle is now on Prime Video, but the party, they did not waste any money. They had like six chihuahuas running around the party.
0: Oh, yeah, just the little dogs.
3: Yes, okay. They were so
0: cute.
3: Also, Charlie Sheen, he's finally settled his child support battle. So his ex-wife took him to court saying, you haven't paid child support since 2010. Mm-hmm. She was suing him for $15 million. They settled for $500,000.
0: Okay. So
3: I think he did okay.
0: Yeah, and really well.
3: Also considering they're with him full time.
0: Are they?
3: So he's back paying her child support, but they're in full time custody with him.
0: With Charlie Sheen after all he's done?
3: So to get the $500,000, she has to promise to stay sober.
0: So she's worse than Charlie Sheen.
3: Yeah, which is quite a feat.
0: Yeah, you must be really bad if you're worse than him.
3: You must be real bad.
0: Hey, good on you, Jenna. 2 weeks doing our entertainment news. Croat Nat is back here on Monday. I'm sure she's looking forward to that alarm. But thank you for filling in. I really appreciate it.
3: I loved it so much. It didn't even feel like a job. It's just fun gossip.
0: Well, go on. Where can we find Jenna? I've got the plug bell ready. Go on.
3: Daily Mail.
0: Yep.
3: I write a column. I think I write 4 a week. This Sunday is my Ask Jenna column, so make sure you check it out. Because, there's some people ask me some wild questions.
0: Oh, all sex stuff, isn't it?
3: All sex stuff. Actually, I wrote one about, I don't know if we can say it in the 8 o'clock hour. Google my name and what I wrote about this week. It was very rude.
0: Okay. Good on you, Jenna. Thanks so much. Go on, Google her rudeness. Coming up, hey, two parents have fallen out over their kids. Who are you going to side with? Who are you going to agree with? We'll get into that. But now, Pink Pony Club. Here, it's Friday. Good morning. You are listening to KISS.

0: Your number one hit music station. You're on Kiss. Good morning. Oh, yeah, it is Friday. You've got Mikey here for Chemist Warehouse. Brooklyn, Amy Gerard back after the school holidays. All right, I wanted to see what you think about this. Two parents have fallen out. They've got a bit of an unusual family living situation, all right? They've got two daughters. One is 18, one's 20. They live at home, but they've got like a separate apartment thing going on, like in the basement. You know, they've set it up because they want their kids to have the experience of independent living without actually moving out of home. You know, a lot of people have that.
1: They
0: set up a granny flat or something for the kids, right? Now, here's the problem. The 20-year-old's boyfriend has started staying there several nights a week. The husband now wants to start charging rent to the 20-year-old because of that. The mum doesn't want to. They want to charge about $300 a month. I suppose you would call it board.
1: Mm-hmm.
0: So what do you think? The boyfriend's staying there kind of rent-free. He isn't family. Should he be paying?
1: I feel like no, but he should help out around the house. That's
0: like
1: what
0: do chores
1: I think.
0: Or something? Yeah. I feel like this is where it gets tricky, right? Like he's mooching. I reckon that dude's mooching by living there.
1: Yep.
0: Well, I imagine the dad too. Oh, you're sleeping with my daughter and you're under my roof and eating all my food and taking my electricity. Did you ever pay board though?
1: Yeah, I did.
0: Oh, did you?
1: Ages ago.
0: Your parents made you do it?
1: My mum, I think maybe when I was still there, 18, 19.
0: Really?
1: Yeah.
0: Yeah, I don't know. Maybe I'm a spoiled brat. I never paid board, ever. And I was at home till I was like 26. And then I just moved out. Anyone here? Who paid? Chelsea?
2: Yeah, a couple of us. Yeah. Chelsea did.
0: You did?
3: Yeah. So when I lived at home, like I moved out of home when I was 22.
0: Yeah.
3: Left for a year and a half and came back.
0: Ah.
3: When I came back, I had to pay board.
0: I think the coming back thing's different thing. What about you, mate?
2: I had to pay it from 16.
0: What?
2: Yeah. Yeah, I did.
0: What's wrong with your parents?
2: I lived with just my dad, so I kind of was a bit happy to help out because, you know, single dad, one income and stuff.
0: But okay.
2: Yeah, as soon as I was, like, working, I had to pay board. And when I eventually moved out of home and started paying rent, it was basically the same. So I didn't have an adjustment period, which I guess was good.
0: It set you up. But how much are we talking?
2: Oh, I don't remember the amount. I mean, this was back in the days when rent wasn't very much.
0: Yeah.
2: I'd kill to pay it now.
0: I reckon there's two kinds of families, eh? You either, like, charge the kids rent or you don't. I reckon if my parents told me I'm charging you board, I'd be like...
1: That's probably why they didn't try.
0: Yeah. Hey, we'll take your calls for last calls. You might want to talk about that, by the way. You might have a similar situation at your home. 13 1065 or anything you want to talk about before the weekend. It's time for last calls.
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6: G'day there, looking over Melbourne on this foggy, cold morning. It's a shambles on the ring road. A crash greens for bound before Sydney Road. Two lanes out of action. Traffic crawling back to the Calder. Our turnabout slowing for a look. That's where a crash in Mount Waverley. Forster Road northbound at the Monash Cruise attending a lane block. 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The KISS cast, a mostly sunny day, a top of 15 degrees. It's Andy first with KISS traffic and weather together.
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0: Yeah, this is Melbourne's number one hit music station, Kiss 101.1. Mikey, Brooklyn, Amy Gerard back after the school holidays. Weather today, fine, 16 across Melbourne. Showers, unfortunately, are forecast for our weekend. All right, let's take your last calls. Anything you want to chat about, 13 1065. Martin Garrix, Ed Sheeran. Stay.

0: 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Martin Garrix, Ed Sheeran, new music there. Mikey here, and now... At 2 to 9, your last calls on 131065. Before the weekend, anything you want to talk about? Here's Danielle. Hello.
1: Good morning. How are you?
0: Good. What do you want to chat about?
1: I was just listening to the story before about paying board.
0: There's like a 20-year-old and 18-year-old. They're living at home. Then the boyfriend comes to stay and the parents are debating whether to charge board or not. And we were just talking here. Actually, a lot of people paid board. I seem like a spoiled brat because I didn't. But, yeah, what about you?
1: Well, I never wanted to charge my kids board. It was something I was like, I'm not paying my children to live with me.
0: Yeah.
1: But then I was like, I wanted them, I had them. But then I separated from their dad. And so I didn't really have a choice. My 20-year-old, he's got a decent job so he can contribute. And my 18-year-old's out of school. So when he does, he will also be contributing because their girlfriends come for dinners, which is fine. I love it.
0: Yeah.
1: But... you know, like when I'm feeding a few extra mouths and they're staying. So I didn't want to charge them, but in this day and age, I didn't really have a choice.
0: No, it makes sense, especially if it's one income coming in, right?
1: Exactly.
0: Are you thinking forward, though? What happens when they do move out? Will you be okay financially without them there?
1: Probably not, but that's okay. I'll
0: You can go and live with them.
1: maybe. Not a bad idea. I'll be fine. But it's all good.
0: Yeah, thanks, Danielle. Look, it is an important point. Was it a single income household
2: that's
0: for you?
2: That's right. It was the same situation for us, and it was me and my three brothers and my mum. And
0: three brothers and your mum, and she was doing it all.
2: Yeah, once the divorce had happened, it was the same thing. So that's when we started paying board. It was probably like $100 a week, maybe.
0: Which is fair enough, man. If mum or dad, solo income, are doing it tough, the kids, if they're of working age, should help out, right? Okay, Bronte's called in. Hello, good morning.
3: Hi, good morning.
0: Hello, what do you want to talk about?
3: I want to talk about the Cadbury Dairy Milk Freddo Frog, the in the frog pack.
0: Yes, so apparently a lot of foods tasting different lately because companies are putting in cheaper ingredients to make it, cheaper for them, but it tastes a bit off. So what one tastes off to you?
3: They are starting to taste a bit more like watery. They don't taste like the normal chocolate flavour.
0: Okay, and that's the, what was it, the Cadbury Mini Frog?
3: Yeah, in a 12-pack.
0: Okay, very specific, but it's not as, so it's not as chocolatey.
3: No, it's weird. It's not the same. Like, it doesn't taste the same at all.
0: Yeah, I know, but you keep buying it, right? Like, what else are you going to do?
3: Well, I bought it thinking it was going to taste the same, and it doesn't. And now it's just sitting in my cupboard.
0: Oh, what a waste. Hey, thank you for dobbing another one in, Bronte. Have a good weekend, all right?
3: Thank you. You too.
0: Okay, last call for the week. Here we go. Francesca, hello. Good morning.
4: Hey, Friday. It's here at last.
0: It is, Francesca. Well, you're the last call for the whole week, so make it good. What do you want to say?
4: Well, I want to have a shout out to all the runners who ran in the Gold Coast Marathon last weekend, because they're probably still recovering. Give them a break. and a special mention to three of my nephews, Dean, Sean and Cameron, and their families who ran to raise money for men's mental health.
0: Very good cause.
4: And I'm very proud of them, and I'm sure they're still recovering, and I reckon they enjoyed that first beer after that 42, 22 and 12K. Not me, mate. I can't even run up the hallway.
0: Hang on. Was one of it 42 kilometres?
4: Yeah. Isn't that the marathon?
2: Yeah, that's a marathon.
0: Yeah, I'm no expert because I don't run. I think I ran yesterday. I left something, I don't know, on a park bench.
2: That's better than me. I haven't run in years, I
0: reckon. Yeah. But is that 42 kilometres?
2: Yeah, 42 is a normal marathon and then your half is like 21 or something.
0: Wow. Yeah, they should be proud. Good on you, Francesca. Have a great weekend. All right. Here we go. Next week. Sean, thank you for filling in, mate.
2: No worries. I've had a great time. It's been awesome. Now I go back to my hole.
0: So what do you...
2: I just go around and write some news somewhere else.
0: Are you on air? We can still hear you.
2: Yeah, I think I do.
0: On the Gold Station?
2: On the Gold Station, yeah.
0: You think you do. You don't even know what you do.
2: No, I do. I think the early mornings are getting to me. Yes, I'm on the Gold Station.
0: Right,
2: news.
0: Okay, middle of the day or something. Yeah. All right, yeah, cool. Well, get back to your sleep-ins, mate. Thank you for filling in. Appreciate it. Brooklyn will be back in there where Sean is on Monday. Croat Nat will be here as well. Now, until Amy is back, she's got another week off. Melissa Leong is going to join us as a special guest. We've got more chances to be $1,000 richer with our pop quiz. All right, Adam Lambert, Below Decks, Aisha Scott, Delta Goodrum. The cast of NCIS, they're all hanging out next week. And if you want to go and party in Vegas with Benson Boone, BTS, Cardi B, Zara Larsson, and Snoop Dogg, we are going to send you to our iHeartRadio Music Festival. You can see all of those artists and more, all thanks to United Airlines, Monday morning from 6 a.m. Tune in to find out.

0: about how you can win. Keep it Kiss all day as well. Petho is in. You could hear the Kiss Keys song. A chance to get a brand new car with 10K in the boot and business class flights to the USA. Ha! That was a lot. It's going to be a big week next week, all right? From 6 a.m. Join us here on Kiss. We'll see you then. Have a good weekend. Bye-bye.
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23: Melbourne traffic.
24: G'day there, looking over Melbourne on this foggy, cold morning. A crash on the Westgate Bridge, citybound causing grief. Two lanes closed and delays well back past Millers Road. Outbound, a crash for good measure at Todd Road, blocking the right lane. Headaches for the Ring Road Greens for about approaching Sydney Road due to an incident. 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The KISS cast, a sunny afternoon, a top of just 15. It's Andy Furs with KISS Traffic and Weather together.
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4: Morning, I'm Sean Fraser. Telstra boss Vicky Brady is expected to face the music today over the telco's network outage. Brady was on leave when the outage happened on Wednesday, but was expected back in the country this morning. One Nation leader Pauline Hanson has called on opposition leader Angus Taylor to work with her while insisting she's not the enemy. It comes after Taylor warned of eternity of pain if One Nation ever got into government. The roommate of the mayor, man accused of killing right-wing activist Charlie Kirk, has told a US court that Tyler Robinson cried in their apartment after the shooting, admitting he did it and expressed regret. 13 Australian men being held in an Iraqi prison could soon be released. They were arrested on suspicion of fighting for ISIS, but Home Affairs Minister Tony Burke says the federal government won't assist them if they attempt to return to Australia. And the US and Iran have launched further attacks overnight, with America reporting it's hit 90 military targets. Your sport check in a sec.
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4: Norway striker Erling Haaland says all the pressure is on England leading into their World Cup quarterfinal meeting on Sunday morning. The team is undergoing their deepest run ever at a World Cup. France has advanced to the semis after a 2-0 win over Morocco in Boston this morning. And Aussie Storm Hunter and Mark Polmans have fallen short in the Wimbledon mixed doubles final.
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4: Stay mostly sunny today, a top of 16 degrees. Showers increasing tomorrow and 15. A shower or two on the way for Sunday and 14 degrees. Showers increasing on Monday, a top of 16. Right now in the CBD, it's 4 degrees.
6: 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KISS's Cash, Cars and Stars is live. 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

0: 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I'll repeat, this plays in 12 minutes. The moment it does, 131065 me, it's Kiss.
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2: G'day there, looking over Melbourne on this sunny but cold morning. Crews attending a crash on the Westgate outbound at Todd Road. The right-hand lane closed, speeds at 40 and residual dramas. Citybound approaching the top of the bridge following another crash. Elsewhere, word of a collision in Doncaster, Williamson's Road southbound at George Street. 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The Kiss cast, a mostly sunny day, a top of just 15 degrees. It's Andy, first with Kiss traffic and weather together.
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0: On Kiss, your number one hit music station. Yeah. We're doing this. Kisses, cash, cars, and stars. All right, give me line four, Chloe. What's going on?
1: I'm just calling for the, what's it called? Sorry, the cash, cars, and stars.
0: Oh, yeah, the brand new car, the 10K cash, and the United Airlines business class flight to the USA.
1: Yes, it would be life-changing for me.
0: I'm here to tell you, you're in the running to win it all.
1: Oh, amazing. Thank you so much.
0: How good's that? Friday morning, and now your life could be completely upgraded.
1: Thank you so much.
0: Hey, that's no worries. You want to be like Chloe? You want in on this? Then you just got to listen out for the key songs, and this could unlock this incredible prize. I'll tell you exactly what you're listening out for at 10:01.
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3: G'day there, looking over Melbourne on this sunny but cold morning. A few brake lights on the Westgate Bridge, citybound following an earlier crash. A crash outbound at Todd Road has cleared. We have an accident, Doncaster, Williamson Road southbound at George Street. Clear on the Tulla, heading out to the airport. No dramas on the Monash Post Peak into the tunnel. 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The Kiss cast, a mostly sunny day, a top of 15 degrees. It's Andy first with Kiss traffic and weather together.
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0: Only on Kiss, your number one hit music station, can you win a brand new car, 10K cash, and business class flights to the USA, the land of the stars. All you got to do is unlock it. The way to do that is call 131065 when you hear this key song. Harry Styles, American Girls. When it plays, you call me 131065 and you could be winning our cash, cars and stars. I've been telling you, this isn't just a prize. It's a life upgrade on Kiss.
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